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2: From the Provincial News Desk, I'm Judy Peters. A 2-year conditional sentence order has been issued to an Estevan man following drug trafficking charges. With details on this case, here's Estevan's Scott Bolton.
3: Riley Conkergood pled guilty during court proceedings earlier this week. The case stemmed from a police investigation that led to search warrants on Isabel Street and a vehicle. Police seized cocaine described in court as more than 25 grams. Under the conditional sentence order, Conkergood will serve his sentence in the community rather than in jail. He must remain at his residence unless given permission to leave and must follow strict conditions throughout the sentence.
2: Years of dedication to minor hockey have earned a Humboldt Volunteer provincial recognition. Trevor Michel has been named Hockey Saskatchewan's Northern Volunteer of the Year. Michel has been the president of the Humboldt Minor Hockey Association for 3 years and has spent the last 16 years coaching young players in the community. Beyond Humboldt, Michel also helps guide the Northeast Aces female hockey program as a board member. Among the other award recipients was Watrous Minor Hockey, who received the Minor Hockey Association of Distinction Award. More than $3.5 million will be spent on repairs and upgrades at schools across the Southeast Cornerstone Public School Division this year. Here's Weyburn's Larissa McEwen with more.
4: Trustees approved amendments to the division's preventative maintenance and renewal program during a recent division meeting. The largest project is a $750,000 refurbishment at Unger's Lindale School, including upgrades to the gymnasium, washrooms, and sidewalks. Other projects include track improvements at Weyburn Comprehensive School, roofing work at Stoughton School, and accessibility-related plumbing upgrades at Estevan Comprehensive School. Division officials have also submitted a 3-year project plan to the Ministry of Education that identifies future maintenance priorities through 2030. I'm Larissa McEwen.
2: The federal government is launching a new Canadian Drug Analysis Center aimed at strengthening efforts to combat the illegal drug trade and toxic drug crisis. Here's more from reporter Terrence Bosch.
5: New laboratories in Toronto and Vancouver will use advanced technology to analyze illegal drugs, helping investigators trace production methods, identify trafficking patterns, and better target fentanyl supply chains. Officials say the centers will support both law enforcement and public health agencies across Canada.
2: And that's a look at your provincial news.
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2: A few showers tonight and windy, a low of 8. Tomorrow, a mix of sun and cloud with a gusting wind, a high of 22. Cloudy on Tuesday, 21 degrees. Then for Wednesday, a mix of sun and cloud with a high of 22.

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3: West Central Online Weather.
4: A few showers tonight and windy, a low of 8. Tomorrow, a mix of sun and cloud with a gusting wind, a high of 22. Cloudy on Tuesday, 21 degrees. Then for Wednesday, a mix of sun and cloud with a high of 22. Current weather conditions can be found anytime on your West Central Online app. I'm Judy Peters.
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0: A few showers tonight and windy, a low of 8. Tomorrow, a mix of sun and cloud with a gusting wind, a high of 22. Cloudy on Tuesday, 21 degrees. Then for Wednesday, a mix of sun and cloud with a high of 22. Current weather conditions can be found anytime on your West Central online app. I'm Judy Peters.
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1: West Central Online Weather.
8: A few showers tonight and windy, a low of 8. Tomorrow, a mix of sun and cloud with a gusting wind, a high of 22. Cloudy on Tuesday, 21 degrees. Then for Wednesday, a mix of sun and cloud with a high of 22. Current weather conditions can be found anytime on your West Central Online app. I'm Judy Peters.
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0: West Central Online weather.
7: A few showers tonight and windy, a low of 8. Tomorrow, a mix of sun and cloud with a gusting wind, a high of 22. Cloudy on Tuesday, 21 degrees. Then for Wednesday, a mix of sun and cloud with a high of 22. Current weather conditions can be found anytime on your West Central Online app. I'm Judy Peters.
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4: A few showers tonight and windy, a low of 8. Tomorrow, a mix of sun and cloud with a gusting wind, a high of 22. Cloudy on Tuesday, 21 degrees. Then for Wednesday, a mix of sun and cloud.

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And I ain't trying to rush and mess this up. 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
4: West Central Online weather.
5: A few showers tonight and windy, a low of 8. Tomorrow, a mix of sun and cloud with a gusting wind, a high of 22. Cloudy on Tuesday, 21 degrees. Then for Wednesday, a mix of sun and cloud with a high of 22. Current weather conditions can be found anytime on your West Central Online app. I'm Judy Peters.
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4: West Central Online Weather.
5: A few showers tonight and windy, a low of 8. Tomorrow, a mix of sun and cloud with a gusting wind, a high of 22. Cloudy on Tuesday, 21 degrees. Then for Wednesday, a mix of sun and cloud with a high of 22. Current weather conditions can be found anytime on your West Central Online app. I'm Judy Peters.
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4: A few showers tonight and windy, a low of 8. Tomorrow, a mix of sun and cloud with a gusting wind, a high of 22. Cloudy on Tuesday, 21 degrees. Then for Wednesday, a mix of sun and cloud with a high of 22. Current weather conditions can be found anytime on your West Central Online app. I'm Judy Peters.
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3: West Central Online Weather.
4: A few showers tonight and windy, a low of 8. Tomorrow, a mix of sun and cloud with a gusting wind, a high of 22. Cloudy on Tuesday, 21 degrees. Then for Wednesday, a mix of sun and cloud with a high of 22. Current weather conditions can be found anytime on your West Central online app. I'm Judy Peters.
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3: West Central Online weather.
4: A few showers tonight and windy, a low of 8. Tomorrow, a mix of sun and cloud with a gusting wind, a high of 22. Cloudy on Tuesday, 21 degrees. Then for Wednesday, a mix of sun and cloud with a high of 22. Current weather conditions can be found anytime on your West Central Online app. I'm Judy Peters.
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4: A few showers tonight and windy, a low of 8. Tomorrow, a mix of sun and cloud with a gusting wind, a high of 22. Cloudy on Tuesday, 21 degrees. Then for Wednesday, a mix of sun and cloud with a high of 22. Current weather conditions can be found anytime on your West Central Online app. I'm Judy Peters.
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7: A few showers tonight and windy, a low of 8. Tomorrow, a mix of sun and cloud with a gusting wind, a high of 22. Cloudy on Tuesday, 21 degrees. Then for Wednesday, a mix of sun and cloud with a high of 22. Current weather conditions can be found anytime on your West Central Online app. I'm Judy Peters.
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1: I'm Cooper Douglas with your local news, streaming now through the West Central Online app. Looseland police responded to a variety of calls in May, including fraud complaints, thefts, collisions, suspicious activity, and an assault with a weapon investigation. One suspicious call led to the arrest of a 34-year-old woman wanted by Saskatoon police. During the month, officers also handled mental health calls, traffic complaints, and assisted with an impaired driving investigation. Meanwhile, the service is celebrating its 115th anniversary in June. Records show Looseland appointed its first constable in 1911, with roughly 30 officers serving the community since then. Seating is more than 90% complete in West Central Saskatchewan after a strong push to end May, up from 69% the week before. Most crops are rated fair to excellent, with canola nearly finished and field peas fully seeded. Producers are now wrapping up seeding and moving into herbicide applications. The full crop report up online from over the weekend. Another story shared more on rainfall entering June, totals including 54 millimeters near Looseland and 52 near Manitou Lake. Eston is getting ready for a weekend full of bull riding sports and family fun. The community's annual Bull Bash, also known as Bullerama and Minor Sports Day, takes place June 12th and 13th. Friday will feature professional bull riding, with doors opening at 6 o'clock and the show starting at 7. Food trucks, a barbecue, beer gardens, and a dance to follow. Saturday then includes a pancake breakfast, community market, toonie swim, basketball tournament, ball games, and a free kid zone. As with so much, here's Recreation Director Eric Rutherford sharing even more on the event.
2: It's a great event. It's tons of fun. The Friday evening's great entertainment to see some of the rodeo. It is a pro circuit. And then the Saturday is a great way to showcase some of our community businesses and minor sports teams, as well as some activities for youth to do in the downtime.
1: Organizers say tickets are only required for Friday night's Bullerama event and will be available at the door, a cash-only event. And before we go, another edition of Her Voice, presented by CCAN, is up at West Central Online. CEO of Prairie Sky Recovery Center, Jacqueline Hoffman, is this week's feature. We talked about the element of healing being the reason behind the family business. Hoffman, the second-generation owner, after her mother started out with the Leipzig Serenity Retreat.
3: I'm so grateful that I actually kind of took that leap of faith and was like, Mom, do you have enough hours to give me a full-time job? And she said, absolutely, like, get your butt down here. I need some help. And I'm glad I did, because it's not very often.

0: often that you get to work with a parent like that. But my mom and I were kind of unique in the sense that we were very similar in our thinking. And so we didn't fight. I understood her vision for it and what she wanted to do. And I think that that's actually probably the biggest influence of why and how we ended up where we are at Prairie Sky, is just understanding her mission and her idea and her vision for what she wanted for the future. And I wholeheartedly agreed with her.
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1: Three games took place in the Fertile Valley Baseball League Sunday night in Kindersley, Oyonnax, and Kerrobert. In that order, the Kindersley Cubs beat the Raiders 9-5 in a hometown matchup, while the Kindersley Clippers traveled to Oyonnax, where the Eagles won 15-6, and then in Kerrobert, the visiting Rosetown Angels beat the Red Dogs 15-5. The FVBL action continues tonight with a first-place matchup between 5-0 Oyonnax and the 5-1 Kindersley Cubs in Oyonnax with the first pitch of 7 o'clock. In other local action last night, Kyle beat Riverhurst 8-2 in Coteau Hills Baseball League play. To the majors, the Toronto Blue Jays won 6-4 on Sunday to take a three-game divisional set with the Baltimore Orioles. The Jays lost 13-3 on Friday, but bounced back with two 6-4 wins to take the series win and jump Baltimore for third in the AL East. Now Toronto is hosting Philadelphia tonight to start a three-game set. First pitch live on Classic Hits Radio at 5:07. And Rough Riders fans successfully endured the team's week one bye in the CFL as three games opened up the season this past weekend. Montreal beat Hamilton 30-27 in an OT finish to start things Thursday, and then Winnipeg beat Calgary 30-28 on a last-second field goal Friday. Those exciting finishes preceding a wet night in the nation's capital, where Edmonton beat Ottawa 29-21 to start the season 1-0. After games Thursday and Friday this week, the defending champion Rough Riders will finally open the season at 5 o'clock Saturday against BC. And remember, West Central Online is your source for all the latest local sports, scores, and stories.
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0: It's Cheyenne Namath and happy Monday. We're sitting around plus eight, a little on the chillier side. My furnace kicked in last night. I wasn't happy about it, but thank goodness for my heated blanket. And there is a sports day happening in Fisk on June 20th. There will be a breakfast starting the day off with a cash-only event from 8 to 10 at the Fisk Hall, lunch at the sports ground from 10 to 4, and conclude with supper and a fair at the hall from 5 to 7. There will also be a country fair exhibition, kids baseball, slow pitch, and pickleball, as well as a fun dog show and horseback trail ride. Head on down to have some fun in Fisk on June 20th. And for more information on what's happening, head to the West Central online events page and make sure to listen this morning after 8 o'clock to hear about the winner of the 25K payday.
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8: Sunny skies today for parts of the region, though there's a chance of rain. Kindersley and Central are looking at a high of 22 today, a 30% chance of showers, and west winds between 40 and 60. North to Unity and area, it's a high of 20 with the same chance of rain. Southwest winds light early before changing west at 40 to 60. Leader and South have a high of 23, mainly sunny skies joined by a southwest wind gusting at 40 to 60. Tonight's skies should clear up to just a few clouds and an overnight low sitting around 10. Tomorrow then has a windy mix of sun and cloud in the forecast, highs sitting around 20, a chance of rain north and south, while central stays clear. Expect cloud cover to stick around at night with a variable chance of showers around west central, the overnight low again near 10. 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

0: Twitter, Cameron Whitcomb on Country 104. It's Cheyenne Namath, getting to a high plus 21 today, but that wind's strong and making it feel a little colder throughout the day. And Fox Valley is hosting their 32nd annual mixed slow pitch tournament. Here's Fox Valley's Mayor Sean Checkley with more information.
1: This is our annual slow pitch tournament. It's been a cornerstone of our summer, and we really count on that as a fundraiser, and we're super proud of hosting that, and it's one of the last remaining big slow pitch tournaments. But actually, on June 26th, the Richmond Rockets, which host local players from Fox Valley, they've agreed to host men's hardball game here. They're playing Climax Cardinals at 6:45. That kicks off the fun weekend. And then on June 27th, 28th is the annual slow pitch tournament in Fox Valley, which is, like I said, the cornerstone to kick off our summer. And we look forward to having hopefully nice weather and lots of fun activities to go along with it.
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0: Superstars Lainey Wilson, Riley Green, and Creed. 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
1: I'm Cooper Douglas. Here's what's making the news. The Kindersley region continues to attract strong industry interest, bringing in nearly $4 million during Saskatchewan's latest Crown Oil and Natural Gas public offering. The June 2nd sale generated more than $17.7 million province-wide, with Kindersley ranking second behind Estevan. Companies bid on 61 parcels covering more than 28,000 hectares of Crown land. Estevan led the way with over $10 million in successful bids. The next public offering scheduled for August 11th. The local Purple Pansies for Pancreatic Cancer Flower fundraiser raised $11,000 towards research and awareness this year. Organizer Pam Kozlovsky and company sold 2,412 packs total, the flowers going all around West Central and as far west as Airdrie and east as Saskatoon. The overall totals were down this year, but Kozlovsky is looking forward to a bounce back next year with the campaign now well past year 10. What does a family business look like? For Jacqueline Hoffman, it means helping people rebuild their lives through recovery. Hoffman is the CEO of Prairie Sky Recovery Center in Leipzig, a treatment center founded by her mother, Ardith Wilson, in 2008. After Ardith's retirement and passing, Hoffman and her sister carried on the mission of providing addiction support in a home-like setting. Now with a third generation of the family involved, Prairie Sky continues its work helping clients and families heal across Saskatchewan, and you can read the full story at West Central Online as this week's Her Voice feature presented by CCAN. You can stick around until the top of the hour for a full newscast or head on over to West Central Online.
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1: Three games took place in the Fertile Valley Baseball League Sunday night in Kindersley, Oyen, and Kerrobert. In that order, the Kindersley Cubs beat the Raiders 9-5 in a hometown matchup, while the Kindersley Clippers traveled to Oyen where the Eagles won 15-6, and then in Kerrobert, the visiting Rosetown Angels beat the Red Dogs 15-5. The FVBL action continues tonight with the first-place matchup between 5-0 Oyen and the 5-1 Kindersley Cubs in Oyen with the first pitch of 7 o'clock. In other local action last night, Kyle beat Riverhurst 8-2 in Coteau Hills Baseball League play. To the majors, the Toronto Blue Jays won 6-4 on Sunday to take a three-game divisional set with the Baltimore Orioles. The Jays lost 13-3 on Friday, but bounced back with two 6-4 wins to take the series win and jump Baltimore for third in the AL East. Now Toronto is hosting Philadelphia tonight to start a three-game set. 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
1: Sunny skies are expected across parts of the region today, although there's still a chance of showers. Kindersley and surrounding areas are looking at a high of 22 degrees with a 30% chance of rain and west winds gusting between 40 and 60. Further north to Unity, the high will reach 20, and there's also a 30% chance of showers, with light southwest winds changing west at 40 to 60. Leader in areas to the south can expect mainly sunny skies and a high of 23, the same southwest gusts moving between 40 and 60 kilometers an hour. Tonight, a mix of sun and cloud with overnight lows near 10. Tomorrow then brings a windy mix of sun and cloud with a chance of showers both north and south, while the central stays clear. Clouds then linger into tomorrow night with a continued chance of rain and another overnight low expected around 10. Wednesday sees rain in the forecast around the region, 40% south and 60% headed north with highs again around 20. After a rainy evening low at 10, conditions will rebound for north and central while the 60% chance of rain moves south. All areas seeing a high of 20 Thursday before the rain threat finally goes away at night for a cloudy low of 7. Friday, a mix of sun and cloud to move us into the weekend, though the clouds could be a bit heavier to the south with a 60% chance of rain forecasted around Leader, where as of now, it's expected to continue through the weekend. Stay weather ready. Stream us anytime and anywhere by downloading the West Central Online app.
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the home of the 25K payday, and make sure to listen later on this morning after 8 o'clock to hear about the winners. Country 104, I'm Cheyenne Namath, sitting around plus 8 right now. Happy Monday. We've got George Burge and Luke Bryan. Ride, ride, ride.

0: Country 104. Happy Monday. It's Cheyenne Namath. Sitting around plus 9 and getting to a high of 21 today, and looks like a little cooler of a week ahead. And the Legion in Kindersley is having a steak supper fundraiser on Thursday, June 18th from 5 to 8. It'll be $40 a person and includes a ribeye steak, salads, buns, and a dessert. And there will also be a 50-50 draw and silent auction, as well as cocktails for $6 each. To find out how to get your tickets, head to West Central online events page.
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1: West Central Online weather.
2: A mix of sun and cloud is on tap across West Central Saskatchewan today, with a slight chance of showers in some areas. Kindersley and area can expect a high of 22, a 30% chance of rain, and west winds gusting between 40 and 60 today. Unity and surrounding communities are looking at a high of 20, similar rain chances, and winds becoming west later on in the day as well. South around Leader expect mainly sunny conditions with a high of 23, gusty southwest winds reaching 40 to 60 kilometers an hour as well. Tonight's skies will become partly cloudy around the region, lows sitting near 10 degrees. Looking ahead to tomorrow, expect another breezy day with a mix of sun and cloud and a chance of showers. Cloudy periods continuing into tomorrow night with lows once again around 10. Get the latest forecast by downloading the West Central Online app. I'm Cooper Douglas.
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0: just being me, Morgan Griffiths on Country 104. Good morning, it's Cheyenne Namath, currently sitting around plus nine shortly before 7 o'clock. And me and my family headed out to the Colville townwide garage sale over the weekend, and there was a barbecue, and you got chips, pop, a dessert, and a hot dog for $5, or all that with a burger for $7. It was so much food. I fed my whole family for like $42, which never happens these days. And my kids definitely had a free-for-all at the garage sales, and they needed absolutely everything in sight. And of course, you know, it's cheap, so you can't really say, oh, I don't have the money for that. Make sure you check out Kindersley's townwide garage sale happening this coming weekend. And for more garage sales that are happening in your area, visit the West Central online events page.
1: The Conservative Shadow Minister for Agriculture and Agri-Food Canada, John Barlow, in Swift Current last night for the Saskatchewan Stockgrower Association President's Reception. Barlow using his speech to talk about the impact of the Ag Canada cuts, CUSMA, and the Mercosur discussions, and the need for stronger engagement from the agriculture sector. He says producers and industry groups must speak up while there is still time to influence decisions.
2: When you are facing these existential threats to our industry, if you just sit back and let this happen to you, it will happen. And we have a window of opportunity here to try to reverse these decisions and reverse course, and we have to take advantage of it. And if we don't, we will see these research centers closed, we will see the Mercosur trade agreement signed, and we will face the consequences of our inaction.
1: He says countries like Brazil and Argentina are eyeing the Canadian market. For Golden West, I'm Glendalee Allen Vossler.
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0: The Norm Nigam World Series of Mud and Dirt Drags are back on July 24th and 25th with competitors from all over North America. Their focus is to grow the event year after year and honor the legend Norm Nigam. There will be everything from mud and dirt drags to freestyle motocross and snowmobile, as well as live music. Tickets are on sale now. 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

0: I'm Cooper Douglas with your local news, streaming now through the West Central Online app. It was a busy month of May for Looseland Police, with officers responding to collisions, fraud and theft complaints, suspicious activity reports, and an assault with a weapon investigation. One call resulted in the arrest of a woman wanted by Saskatoon Police. Officers also dealt with traffic complaints, mental health calls, and several public safety incidents in May. Outside of the report, the police service shared interesting news on social media, records indicating that the Looseland Police Service is celebrating its 115th year anniversary this June, the village appointing its first constable back in 1911, employing an estimated 30 officers since. More rain got added to the gauge this past weekend after West Central Saskatchewan already came in as one of the wettest regions to close out May. According to the latest Ministry of Agriculture crop report, Pieupot led the province with 60 millimeters of rain between May 26th and June 1st, while Looseland and Manitou Lake further north followed closely with 54 and 52 millimeters respectively. The increased moisture has boosted topsoil conditions, with most cropland rated adequate or better. Also in the May report, it was shared that seeding is 80% complete around Saskatchewan, West Central sitting above 90%. Professional bull riding is returning to Eston this weekend. The community's Bullerama event will kick off Friday, with the main show starting at 7 o'clock. Organizers say the event is part of the pro rodeo circuit and will feature food trucks, a barbecue, beer gardens, and a dance. Saturday's activities include a pancake breakfast, community market, youth activities, sports tournaments, and more. Jamie Smith, Economic Development Officer with the Town of Eston, sharing more on the event.
1: Our kids zone is completely free, so that was really nice. So the only thing they really need to come and get a ticket for is Friday night for the Bullerama portion. It includes being able to watch the show as well as admission into the beer gardens and dance afterwards.
0: Attendees are reminded to bring cash for Friday night admission to Bullerama. Last up now, the second edition of Her Voice, presented by CCAN, is up at West Central Online. Being featured this week is CEO of Prairie Recovery Center in Leipzig, Jacqueline Hoffman, talking about guiding what's become the family business in the vision of her mother, Ardith, the owner of the original Leipzig Serenity Retreat. Hoffman and her sister co-own the facility, and there's a third generation now in the fold, making helping people truly the family business.
2: I also want to say that my niece works there full-time as well. She's our client coordinator. So the fact that Rebecca, my niece, is now in this position and she's helping people, and she's so good at it. She's so good at her job. And so is my sister. The fact that we've actually got this third generation there, it makes me so hopeful that we will continue to not only be like a women-led company, but just that we might have a third generation and that this will carry on far beyond my sister and I. So I'm just so proud.
0: Find the

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2: Three games were played Sunday in the Fertile Valley Baseball League with action in Kindersley, Oyen, and Kerrobert. In Oyen, the Eagles topped the Kindersley Clippers 15-6, while in Kerrobert, the Rosetown Angels defeated the home Red Dogs 15-5. In Kindersley, the Cubs picked up a 9-5 win over the Raiders in an all-Kindersley matchup. League play now continues tonight with a first-place showdown between unbeaten Oyen and the 5-1 Cubs. First pitch at 7 o'clock in Oyen. In other senior action last night, Kyle defeated Riverhurst 8-2 in Coteau Hills Baseball League play. The Toronto Blue Jays picked up a 6-4 win on Sunday to take their three-game series against the Baltimore Orioles. After losing 13-3 on Friday, the Jays responded with back-to-back 6-4 wins to secure the series and move ahead of Baltimore for third place in the AL East. Toronto's now back in action tonight, opening a three-game set at home against Philadelphia. First pitch at 5:07, live on Classic Hits Radio, 1210, 1330. And Rough Riders fans made it through the team's week one bye as the CFL season opened up with three games across the league. The first game Thursday saw Montreal beat Hamilton 30-27 in overtime, and then Winnipeg followed that game up with a last-second field goal for a 30-28 victory over Calgary Friday. And then Edmonton closed out the opening week with a 29-21 win over Ottawa in a wet night from the nation's capital. After games Thursday and Friday to start week two, the defending champion Rough Riders will finally open their season Saturday at 5 o'clock against BC. And remember, West Central Online is your source for all the latest local sports, scores, and stories.
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2: Sunny skies are expected across parts of the region today, although there's still a chance of showers. Kindersley and surrounding areas are looking at a high of 22 degrees with a 30% chance of rain and west winds gusting between 40 and 60. Further north to Unity, the high will reach 20, and there's also a 30% chance of showers with light southwest winds changing west at 40 to 60. Leader in areas to the south can expect mainly sunny skies and a high of 23, the same southwest gusts moving between 40 and 60 kilometers an hour. Tonight, a mix of sun and cloud with overnight lows near 10. Tomorrow then brings a windy mix of sun and cloud with a chance of showers both north and south while the central stays clear. Clouds then linger into tomorrow night with a continued chance of rain and another overnight low expected around 10. Wednesday sees rain in the forecast around the region, 40% south and 60% headed north with highs again around 20. After a rainy evening low at 10, conditions will rebound for north and central while the 60% chance of rain moves south, all areas seeing a high of 20 Thursday before the rain threat finally goes away at night for a cloudy low of 7. Friday, a mix of sun and cloud to move us into the weekend, though the clouds could be a bit heavier to the south with a 60% chance of rain forecasted around Leader, where as of now it's expected to continue through the weekend. Stay weather ready. 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

Straight Line, Keith Urban on Country 104. It's Cheyenne Namath shortly after 7 o'clock. Getting to plus 21 this afternoon, and that wind sticking around with gusts up to 50 kilometers an hour. So just make sure to watch out for that. And today is National Best Friend Day. So I want you to send me a picture of you and your bestie and say something nice about them. I just want to spread some love this lovely Monday morning.

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5: 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Natural gas is down 2.6% to 3.145 per gigajoule. 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
10: 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Congratulations to this year's grads. Congratulations to the Kindersley class of 2026 from the town of Kindersley, Apex Distribution. And a special congratulations to Quentin Jorgensen from Schmitty Schwaben.
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5: Sunny skies today for parts of the region, though there's a chance of rain. Kindersley and Central are looking at a high of 22 today, a 30% chance of showers, and west winds between 40 and 60. North to Unity and area, it's a high of 20 with the same chance of rain. Southwest winds light early before changing west at 40 to 60. Leader and south have a high of 23, mainly sunny skies joined by a southwest wind gusting at 40 to 60. Tonight skies should clear up to just a few clouds and an overnight low sitting around 10. Tomorrow then has a windy mix of sun and cloud in the forecast, highs sitting around 20, a chance of rain north and south, while central stays clear. Expect cloud cover to stick around at night with a variable chance of showers around west central, the overnight low again near 10. Download the West Central Online app.

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0: Shot of Glory with the Washboard Union on Country 104. It's Cheyenne Namath. Plus 10 right now, only getting to a high of 21 with some high winds today. And in celebration of Bigger's downtown revitalization project and the opening of the new Brownlee Square, Mayor Jim Rickwood is also inviting residents and visitors to check out the Town and Country Fair Days happening this weekend from June 12th to 14th. The weekend will feature fireworks, a pancake breakfast, a parade, family activities, a car show, and the debut of Bigger Country.
1: It's a free concert for anybody who wants to come, and it's running in conjunction with Town and Country Fair Days. It's going to be a busy weekend. There's horse events going on. There's things for the kids to do, and then the concert, and that will start at Brownlee Square at 6:30. We'll do a dedication, and then we've got three Saskatchewan performers coming for the free show. That starts at 7. We've got Brock Andrews, then we have Braden King going on at 8 o'clock, and then we have Jess Moskaluk going on at 9. So it's going to be an exciting time for the town, and this is just a celebration of our revitalization project.
0: Bigger Country is a free event, but they ask that you still get your free tickets online so they have an idea of attendees. 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
1: I'm Cooper Douglas. Here's what's making the news. The Kindersley region continues to attract strong industry interest, bringing in nearly $4 million during Saskatchewan's latest Crown Oil and Natural Gas public offering. The June 2nd sale generated more than $17.7 million province-wide, with Kindersley ranking second behind Estevan. Companies bid on 61 parcels covering more than 28,000 hectares of Crown land. Estevan led the way with over $10 million in successful bids, the next public offering scheduled for August 11th. The local Purple Pansies for Pancreatic Cancer Flower fundraiser raised $11,000 towards research and awareness this year. Organizer Pam Kozlovsky and company sold 2,412 packs total, the flowers going all around West Central and as far west as Airdrie and east as Saskatoon. The overall totals were down this year, but Kozlovsky is looking forward to a bounce back next year with the campaign now well past year 10. What does a family business look like? For Jacqueline Hoffman, it means helping people rebuild their lives through recovery. Hoffman is the CEO of Prairie Sky Recovery Center in Leipzig, a treatment center founded by her mother, Ardith Wilson, in 2008. After Ardith's retirement and passing, Hoffman and her sister carried on the mission of providing addiction support in a home-like setting. Now with a third generation of the family involved, Prairie Sky continues its work helping clients and families heal across Saskatchewan, and you can read the full story at West Central Online as this week's Her Voice feature presented by CCAN. You can stick around until the top of the hour for a full newscast or head on over to West Central Online.
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1: The Stanley Cup Final won't resume until tomorrow. The Vegas Golden Knights up 2-1 on the Carolina Hurricanes after three exciting games so far. The Knights won Game 1 5-4 before Carolina responded for a 4-3 overtime win in Game 2. And then Game 3 was a wild one, with Vegas going up 4-0 before Carolina stormed back only to lose in two overtimes 5-4. Game 4 goes tomorrow, and then Game 5 will be on Thursday back in Carolina. Download the West Central Online app and press the play button to take us with you.
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1: Sunny skies are expected across parts of the region today, although there's still a chance of showers. Kindersley and surrounding areas are looking at a high of 22 degrees with a 30% chance of rain and west winds gusting between 40 and 60. Further north to Unity, the high will reach 20, and there's also a 30% chance of showers with light southwest winds changing west at 40 to 60. Leader in areas to the south can expect mainly sunny skies and a high of 23, the same southwest gusts moving between 40 and 60 kilometers an hour. Tonight, a mix of sun and cloud with overnight lows near 10. Tomorrow then brings a windy mix of sun and cloud with a chance of showers both north and south while the central stays clear. Clouds then linger into tomorrow night with a continued chance of rain and another overnight low expected around 10. Wednesday sees rain in the forecast around the region, 40% south and 60% headed north with highs again around 20. After a rainy evening low at 10, conditions will rebound for north and central while the 60% chance of rain moves south. All areas seeing a high of 20 Thursday before the rain threat finally goes away at night for a cloudy low of 7. Friday, a mix of sun and cloud to move us into the weekend, though the clouds could be a bit heavier to the south with a 60% chance of rain forecasted around Leader, where as of now it's expected to continue through the weekend. Stay weather ready. Stream us anytime and anywhere by downloading the West Central Online app.
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the home of the 25K payday. Make sure to listen this morning after 8 o'clock to hear about the winners. Country 104, I'm Cheyenne Nemeth. Plus 10 right now, getting to 21. Ella Langley and Morgan Wallen. I Can't Love You Anymore.

0: 104. Good morning, it's Cheyenne Namath. Happy Monday, and we are currently sitting around plus 10, and that wind gusting up to 50 kilometers an hour at times. And the Eston Bull Bash, Bullerama, and Minor Sports Day is returning this weekend on June 12th and 13th. I recently caught up with Economic Development Officer for the Town of Eston, Jamie Smith, to talk about what people can expect during this year's event.
1: Friday for the Bullerama, the show starts at 7. We have food trucks. Our Lions group is going to be putting on a barbecue. We also have a beer gardens and DJ. Saturday started off with a pancake breakfast by 3G's Kitchen. The market that's going to be happening in Simplot Hall from 10 till 3. The kids zone area, so we'll have bouncy castles, face painting, balloon twisting, some games, scavenger hunts throughout the day. Our pool is going to be open from 11 till 6. It'll be a toonie swim. We're going to be having slow pitch, softball and baseball all day Saturday, as well as the beer gardens open from 11 till 10. An outdoor 3-on-3 basketball tournament. And then again, we're also going to have food vendors, as well as some local businesses that are going to be serving food that day as well.
0: Visit the full article on West Central Online for more details on the event.
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2: A mix of sun and cloud is on tap across west central Saskatchewan today with a slight chance of showers in some areas. Kindersley and area can expect a high of 22, a 30% chance of rain, and west winds gusting between 40 and 60 today. Unity and surrounding communities are looking at a high of 20, similar rain chances, and winds becoming west later on in the day as well. South around Leader expect mainly sunny conditions with a high of 23, gusty southwest winds reaching 40 to 60 kilometers an hour as well. Tonight, skies will become partly cloudy around the region, lows sitting near 10 degrees. Looking ahead to tomorrow, expect another breezy day with a mix of sun and cloud and a chance of showers. Cloudy periods continuing into tomorrow night with lows once again around 10. Get the latest forecast by downloading the West Central Online app. I'm Cooper Douglas.
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View, Kyle McKierney on Country 104. I'm Cheyenne Namath. Happy Monday, getting to a high of 21 this afternoon. And the Kerrobert Fire Department and Kerrobert Credit Union are hosting a community barbecue tomorrow from 11 to 1. 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
1: I'm Cooper Douglas with your local news, streaming now through the West Central Online app. Looseland police responded to a variety of calls in May, including fraud complaints, thefts, collisions, suspicious activity, and an assault with a weapon investigation. One suspicious call led to the arrest of a 34-year-old woman wanted by Saskatoon police. During the month, officers also handled mental health calls, traffic complaints, and assisted with an impaired driving investigation. Meanwhile, the service is celebrating its 115th anniversary in June. Records show Looseland appointed its first constable in 1911, with roughly 30 officers serving the community since then. Seating is more than 90% complete in West Central Saskatchewan after a strong push to end May, up from 69% the week before. Most crops are rated fair to excellent, with canola nearly finished and field peas fully seeded. Producers are now wrapping up seeding and moving into herbicide applications, the full crop report up online from over the weekend. Another story shared more on rainfall entering June, totals including 54 millimeters near Looseland and 52 near Manitou Lake. Eston is getting ready for a weekend full of bull riding sports and family fun. The community's annual Bull Bash, also known as Bullerama and Minor Sports Day, takes place June 12th and 13th. Friday will feature professional bull riding, with doors opening at 6 o'clock and the show starting at 7. Food trucks, a barbecue, beer gardens, and a dance to follow. Saturday then includes a pancake breakfast, community market, toonie swim, basketball tournament, ball games, and a free kid zone. As with so much, here's Recreation Director Eric Rutherford sharing even more on the event.
2: It is a great event. It's tons of fun. The Friday evening's great entertainment to see some of the rodeo. It is a pro circuit. And then the Saturday is a great way to showcase some of our community businesses and minor sports teams, as well as some activities for youth to do in the downtime.
1: Organizers say tickets are only required for Friday night's Bullerama event and will be available at the door, a cash-only event. And before we go, another edition of Her Voice, presented by CCAN, is up at West Central Online. CEO of Prairie Sky Recovery Center, Jacqueline Hoffman, is this week's feature. We talked about the element of healing being the reason behind the family business. Hoffman, the second-generation owner, after her mother started out with the Leipzig Serenity Retreat.
3: I'm so grateful that I actually kind of took that leap of faith and was like, Mom, do you have enough hours to give me a full-time job? And she said, absolutely, like, get your butt down here. I need some help. And I'm glad I did, because it's not very often that you get to work with a parent like that. But my mom and I were kind of unique in the sense that we were very similar in our thinking. And so we didn't fight. I understood her vision for it and what she wanted to do. And I think that that's actually probably the biggest influence of why and how we ended up where we are at Prairie Sky, is just understanding her mission and her idea and her vision for what she wanted for the future. And I wholeheartedly agreed with her.
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1: Three games took place in the Fertile Valley Baseball League Sunday night in Kindersley, Oyen, and Kerrobert. In that order, the Kindersley Cubs beat the Raiders 9-5 in a hometown matchup, while the Kindersley Clippers traveled to Oyen, where the Eagles won 15-6, and then in Kerrobert, the visiting Rosetown Angels beat the Red Dogs 15-5. The FVBL action continues tonight with a first-place matchup between 5-0 Oyen and the 5-1 Kindersley Cubs in Oyen with the first pitch of 7 o'clock. In other local action last night, Kyle beat Riverhurst 8-2 in Coteau Hills Baseball League play. To the majors, the Toronto Blue Jays won 6-4 on Sunday to take a three-game divisional set with the Baltimore Orioles. The Jays lost 13-3 on Friday, but bounced back with two 6-4 wins to take the series win and jump Baltimore for third in the AL East. Now Toronto is hosting Philadelphia tonight to start a three-game set. First pitch live on Classic Hits Radio at 5:07. And Rough Riders fans successfully endured the team's week one bye in the CFL as three games opened up the season this past weekend. Montreal beat Hamilton 30-27 in an OT finish to start things Thursday, and then Winnipeg beat Calgary 30-28 on a last-second field goal Friday. Those exciting finishes preceding a wet night in the nation's capital, where Edmonton beat Ottawa 29-21 to start the season 1-0. After games Thursday and Friday this week, the defending champion Rough Riders will finally open the season at 5.

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0: Sunny skies are expected across parts of the region today, although there's still a chance of showers. Kindersley and surrounding areas are looking at a high of 22 degrees with a 30% chance of rain and west winds gusting between 40 and 60. Further north to Unity, the high will reach 20, and there's also a 30% chance of showers, with light southwest winds changing west at 40 to 60. Leader in areas to the south can expect mainly sunny skies and a high of 23, the same southwest gusts moving between 40 and 60 kilometers an hour. Tonight, a mix of sun and cloud with overnight lows near 10. Tomorrow then brings a windy mix of sun and cloud with a chance of showers both north and south, while the central stays clear. Clouds then linger into tomorrow night with a continued chance of rain and another overnight low expected around 10. Wednesday sees rain in the forecast around the region, 40% south and 60% headed north, with highs again around 20. After a rainy evening low at 10, conditions will rebound for north and central, while the 60% chance of rain moves south, all areas seeing a high of 20 Thursday before the rain threat finally goes away at night for a cloudy low of 7. Friday, a mix of sun and cloud to move us into the weekend, though the clouds could be a bit heavier to the south with a 60% chance of rain forecasted around Leader, where as of now it's expected to continue through the weekend. Stay weather ready. 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

Hear Me For You, Max McNown on Country 104. Good morning, it's Cheyenne Nameth. Happy Monday, and we are sitting around plus 10 right now, that wind making it feel a little colder. And today is National Best Friend Day, and earlier I'd asked you to send me a picture of you or you and your best friend and say something nice about them. I want to

0: Spread some love this Monday morning. I posted two of mine over on the Facebook page. 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
3: Sunny skies today for parts of the region, though there's a chance of rain. Kindersley and Central are looking at a high of 22 today, a 30% chance of showers, and west winds between 40 and 60. North to Unity and area, it's a high of 20 with the same chance of rain. Southwest winds light early before changing west at 40 to 60. Leader and South have a high of 23, mainly sunny skies joined by a southwest wind gusting at 40 to 60. Tonight's skies should clear up to just a few clouds and an overnight low sitting around 10. Tomorrow then has a windy mix of sun and cloud in the forecast, highs sitting around 20, a chance of rain north and south, while central stays clear. Expect cloud cover to stick around at night with a variable chance of showers around west.

0: Central. 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

0: at this town. Owen Riegling on Country 104. It's Cheyenne Namath. Plus 11 right now, getting to a high of 21, but feeling cooler with that wind. And the Leader Wild West Days return Saturday, June 20th, with a whole lot happening. Here's Leader's Mayor Aaron Wenzel with more on the event.
1: Wild West Days, it's a great weekend event. There's something for everybody. We have a fish fry Friday that the Lions put on. We got the parade Saturday. We got Greville, all kinds of treats and events for the kids. There's a ball tournament throughout the weekend, beer gardens and a dance. And then to tie into that is we have the Wild West Days Mud Bog. And that's the third year in a row that the group of volunteers has put that event on as well. So there's a lot going on. There's something for everybody. Just hoping for some beautiful weather.
0: If you want to see more events happening in your area, visit the West Central online events page.
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1: I'm Cooper Douglas. Here's what's making the news. The Kindersley region continues to attract strong industry interest, bringing in nearly $4 million during Saskatchewan's latest Crown Oil and Natural Gas public offering. The June 2nd sale generated more than $17.7 million province-wide, with Kindersley ranking second behind Estevan. Companies bid on 61 parcels covering more than 28,000 hectares of Crown land. Estevan led the way with over $10 million in successful bids. The next public offering scheduled for August 11th. The local Purple Pansies for Pancreatic Cancer Flower fundraiser raised $11,000 towards research and awareness this year. Organizer Pam Kozlowski and company sold 2,412 packs total, the flowers going all around West Central and as far west as Airdrie and east as Saskatoon. The overall totals were down this year, but Kozlowski is looking forward to a bounce back next year with the campaign now well past year 10. What does a family business look like? For Jacqueline Hoffman, it means helping people rebuild their lives through recovery. Hoffman is the CEO of Prairie Sky Recovery Center in Leipzig, a treatment center founded by her mother, Ardith Wilson, in 2008. After Ardith's retirement and passing, Hoffman and her sister carried on the mission of providing addiction support in a home-like setting. Now with a third generation of the family involved, Prairie Sky continues its work helping clients and families heal across Saskatchewan, and you can read the full story at West Central Online as this week's Her Voice feature presented by CCAN. You can stick around until the top of the hour for a full newscast or head on over to West Central Online.
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1: The Stanley Cup Final won't resume until tomorrow. The Vegas Golden Knights up 2-1 on the Carolina Hurricanes after three exciting games so far. The Knights won Game 1 5-4 before Carolina responded for a 4-3 overtime win in Game 2. And then Game 3 was a wild one, with Vegas going up 4-0 before Carolina stormed back only to lose in two overtimes 5-4. Game 4 goes tomorrow, and then Game 5 will be on Thursday back in Carolina. Download the West Central Online app and press the play button to take us with you.
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1: Sunny skies are expected across parts of the region today, although there's still a chance of showers. Kindersley and surrounding areas are looking at a high of 22 degrees with a 30% chance of rain and west winds gusting between 40 and 60. Further north to Unity, the high will reach 20, and there's also a 30% chance of showers, with light southwest winds changing west at 40 to 60. Leader and areas to the south can expect mainly sunny skies and a high of 23, the same southwest gusts moving between 40 and 60 kilometers an hour. Tonight, a mix of sun and cloud with overnight lows near 10. Tomorrow then brings a windy mix of sun and cloud with a chance of showers both north and south, while the central stays clear. Clouds then linger into tomorrow night with a continued chance of rain and another overnight low expected around 10. Wednesday sees rain in the forecast around the region, 40% south and 60% headed north, with highs again around 20. After a rainy evening low at 10, conditions will rebound for north and central, while the 60% chance of rain moves south. All areas seeing a high of 20 Thursday before the rain threat finally goes away at night for a cloudy low of 7. Friday, a mix of sun and cloud to move us into the weekend, though the clouds could be a bit heavier to the south, with a 60% chance of rain forecasted around Leader, where as of now, it's expected to continue through the weekend. Stay weather ready. Stream us anytime and anywhere by downloading the West Central Online app.
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Country 104. It's Cheyenne Namath. Getting to a high of 21 degrees this afternoon with that wind gusting up to 50 kilometers an hour at times. Cody Johnson, The Fall.

0: 104. Good morning at Cheyenne Namath and happy Monday. Plus 11 right now, warming up to 21 today, but that wind making it feel a little colder. And Saskatchewan's own Jake Vaudlin is bringing his high energy roadshow back to West Central Saskatchewan this summer, and he's doing it with a brand new album in hand. The Big River area musician recently released a deeply personal record inspired by his family homesteading history, and he'll be sharing some of those songs alongside the classic country, bluegrass, and old-time sounds that have made him a fan favorite across Canada and Europe. I had a chance to catch up with Jake recently and asked him about the new album and what makes it so special to him.
1: Growing up just in the country there, like I say, at the end of the day when we'd get together and play music, it was all that traditional stuff with the Carter Scratch style picking and those old baritone harmonies that the old guys would always sing that you really don't hear that kind of stuff anymore. Let's say I pick up my guitar in the comfort of my own home, those are the songs I'm playing, but when I never play those on stage and I've never recorded them and put them out for people to hear, I've been wanting to share that for a long time, so I'm very glad I finally got to do that, and the album is dedicated to all four of my grandparents.
0: Jake Vaudlin and the Sturgeon River Boys will be making several stops across Saskatchewan this summer, including multiple performances here in the region. You can find tour dates and ticket information on the full article at West Central Online this afternoon.
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18: A mix of sun and cloud is on tap across West Central Saskatchewan today with a slight chance of showers in some areas. Kindersley and area can expect a high of 22, a 30% chance of rain, and west winds gusting between 40 and 60.

0: today. Unity and surrounding communities are looking at a high of 20, similar rain chances, and winds becoming west later on in the day as well. South around Leader expect mainly sunny conditions with a high of 23, gusty southwest winds reaching 40 to 60 kilometers an hour as well. Tonight's skies will become partly cloudy around the region, lows sitting near 10 degrees. Looking ahead to tomorrow, expect another breezy day with a mix of sun and cloud and a chance of showers. Cloudy periods continuing into tomorrow night with lows once again around 10. Get the latest forecast by downloading the West Central Online app. I'm Cooper Douglas.
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Southside of Sober, Evan Burrison on Country 104. It's Cheyenne Namath. Plus 12 right now, getting to a high of 21. 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
1: I'm Cooper Douglas with your local news, streaming now through the West Central Online app. It was a busy month of May for Looseland Police, with officers responding to collisions, fraud and theft complaints, suspicious activity reports, and an assault with a weapon investigation. One call resulted in the arrest of a woman wanted by Saskatoon Police. Officers also dealt with traffic complaints, mental health calls, and several public safety incidents in May. Outside of the report, the police service shared interesting news on social media, records indicating that the Looseland Police Service is celebrating its 115th year anniversary this June, the village appointing its first constable back in 1911, employing an estimated 30 officers since. More rain got added to the gauge this past weekend after West Central Saskatchewan already came in as one of the wettest regions to close out May. According to the latest Ministry of Agriculture crop report, Piedmont led the province with 60 millimeters.

0: meters of rain between May 26th and June 1st, while Looseland and Manitou Lake further north followed closely with 54 and 52 millimeters respectively. The increased moisture has boosted topsoil conditions, with most cropland rated adequate or better. Also in the May report, it was shared that seeding is 80% complete around Saskatchewan, West Central sitting above 90%. Professional bull riding is returning to Eston this weekend. The community's Bullerama event will kick off Friday, with the main show starting at 7 o'clock. Organizers say the event is part of the pro rodeo circuit and will feature food trucks, a barbecue, beer gardens, and a dance. Saturday's activities include a pancake breakfast, community market, youth activities, sports tournaments, and more. Jamie Smith, Economic Development Officer with the Town of Eston, sharing more on the event.
1: Our kids zone is completely free, so that was really nice. So the only thing they really need to come and get a ticket for is Friday night for the Bullerama portion. It includes being able to watch the show as well as admission into the beer gardens and dance afterwards.
0: Attendees are reminded to bring cash for Friday night admission to Bullerama. Last up now, the second edition of Her Voice, presented by CCAN, is up at West Central Online. Being featured this week is CEO of Prairie Recovery Center in Leipzig, Jacqueline Hoffman, talking about guiding what's become the family business in the vision of her mother, Ardith, the owner of the original Leipzig Serenity Retreat. Hoffman and her sister co-own the facility, and there's a third generation now in the fold, making helping people truly the family business.
2: I also want to say that my niece works there full-time as well. She's our client coordinator. So the fact that Rebecca, my niece, is now in this position and she's helping people, and she's so good at it. She's so good at her job. And so is my sister. The fact that we've actually got this third generation there, it makes me so hopeful that we will continue to not only be like a women-led company, but just that we might have a third generation and that this will carry on far beyond my sister and I. So I'm just so proud.
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0: Three games were played Sunday in the Fertile Valley Baseball League, with action in Kindersley, Oyen, and Kerrobert. In Oyen, the Eagles topped the Kindersley Clippers 15-6, while in Kerrobert, the Rosetown Angels defeated the home Red Dogs 15-5. In Kindersley, the Cubs picked up a 9-5 win over the Raiders in an all-Kindersley matchup. League play now continues tonight with a first-place showdown between unbeaten Oyen and the 5-1 Cubs. First pitch at 7 o'clock in Oyen. In other senior action last night, Kyle defeated Riverhurst 8-2 in Coteau Hills Baseball League play. The Toronto Blue Jays picked up a 6-4 win on Sunday to take their three-game series against the Baltimore Orioles. After losing 13-3 on Friday, the Jays responded with back-to-back 6-4 wins to secure the series and move ahead of Baltimore for third place in the AL East. Toronto's now back in action tonight, opening a three-game set at home against Philadelphia. First pitch at 5:07, live on Classic Hits Radio, 1210, 1330. And Rough Riders fans made it through the team's Week 1 bye as the CFL season opened up with three games across the league. The first game Thursday saw Montreal beat Hamilton 30-27 in overtime, and then Winnipeg followed that game up with a last-second field goal for a 30-28 victory over Calgary Friday. And then Edmonton closed out the opening week with a 29-21 win over Ottawa in a wet night from the nation's capital. After games Thursday and Friday to start Week 2, the defending champion Rough Riders will finally open their season Saturday at 5 o'clock against BC. And remember, West Central Online is your source for all the latest local sports, scores, and stories.
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0: Sunny skies are expected across parts of the region today, although there's still a chance of showers. Kindersley and surrounding areas are looking at a high of 22 degrees with a 30% chance of rain and west winds gusting between 40 and 60. Further north to Unity, the high will reach 20, and there's also a 30% chance of showers with light southwest winds changing west at 40 to 60. Leader and areas to the south can expect mainly sunny skies and a high of 23, the same southwest gusts moving between 40 and 60 kilometers an hour. Tonight, a mix of sun and cloud with overnight lows near 10. Tomorrow then brings a windy mix of sun and cloud with a chance of showers both north and south, while the central stays clear. Clouds then linger into tomorrow night with a continued chance of rain and another overnight low expected around 10. Wednesday sees rain in the forecast around.

0: on the region, 40% south and 60% headed north, with highs again around 20. After a rainy evening low at 10, conditions will rebound for north and central, while the 60% chance of rain moves south. All areas seeing a high of 20 Thursday before the rain threat finally goes away at night for a cloudy low of 7. Friday, a mix of sun and cloud to move us into the weekend, though the clouds could be a bit heavier to the south, with a 60% chance of rain forecasted around Leader, where as of now it's expected to continue through the weekend. Stay weather ready. Stream us anytime and anywhere by downloading the West Central Online app.
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Country 104. I'm Cheyenne Nameth. Plus 12 and windy today, and that 25K payday wrapped up on Friday morning with one lucky $19,000 winner chosen from across Saskatchewan, as well as a $1,000 winner in each Saskatchewan location. The lucky winner of the $19,000 in gift cards was Shaunavon's Kevin Harden. 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

0: One two-step, Chris Buck Band on Country 104 at Cheyenne Mammoth. Happy Monday and getting to 21 degrees today, feeling a little colder with that wind out there. And the Kindersley Gun Range is hosting their second annual Family Fun Day on June 21st from 10 to 3 with trap rifle, pistol shooting, as well as archery, all free of charge, and materials are provided. There will also be a $5 lunch available, including a burger or a hot dog and pop and chips. You can visit the events page for more details.
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3: Sunny skies today for parts of the region, though there's a chance of rain. Kindersley and Central are looking at a high of 22 today, a 30% chance of showers, and west winds between 40 and 60. North to Unity and area, it's a high of 20 with the same chance of rain. Southwest winds light early before changing west at 40 to 60. Leader and South have a high of 23, mainly sunny skies joined by a southwest wind gusting at 40 to 60. Tonight's skies should clear up to just a few clouds and an overnight low sitting around 10. Tomorrow then has a windy mix of sun and cloud in the forecast, highs sitting around 20, a chance of rain north and south, while central stays clear. Expect

0: cloud cover to stick around at night with a variable chance of showers around West Central. The overnight low again near 10. 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I'm Cooper Douglas.
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0: under the influence, Tyler Joe Miller on Country 104. It's Cheyenne Nameth, sitting around plus 13 right now, getting to 21 degrees this afternoon. And we've got a happy belated birthday going out yesterday to Jerry Ecker, as well as a happy birthday to Kathy Burr over at Caleb Village, another to Jordy Schneider in Bigger, as well as to Tanya Zacharias Getz from her brother Peter. And today is National Best Friends Day, and earlier I'd asked you to send me some pictures of your best friend and to say something nice about them and spread some love this Monday morning. I posted two of mine over on the Facebook page. 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
2: A mix of sun and cloud is on tap across West Central Saskatchewan today, with a slight chance of showers in some areas. Kindersley and area can expect a high of 22, a 30% chance of rain, and west winds gusting between 40 and 60 today. Unity and surrounding communities are looking at a high of 20, similar rain chances, and winds becoming west later on in the day as well. South around Leader expect mainly sunny conditions with a high of 23, gusty southwest winds reaching 40 to 60 kilometers an hour as well. Tonight, skies will become partly cloudy around the region, lows sitting near 10 degrees. Looking ahead to tomorrow, expect another breezy day with a mix of sun and cloud and a chance of showers. Cloudy periods continuing into tomorrow night with lows once again around 10. Get the latest forecast by downloading the West Central Online app. I'm Cooper Douglas.
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0: Camping Ground, Kim Hicks on Country 104. Good morning, it's Cheyenne Namath. Plus 12 and windy out there today. And we headed out to Cooper's Carnival yesterday over at the high school put on by the Kindersley Co-op. It was a great turnout and the kids had lots of fun on the bouncy castles, playing bingo, the balloon animals, and of course enjoyed a good barbecue. And the Kindersley 365 Royal Canadian Air Cadets were there volunteering. And they actually have their own event coming up on Sunday, June 21st at the Colville Legion. It's a Father's Day barbecue fundraiser and you can get a burger, chips, pop, and a homemade cookie for just $10. And they'll also be raffling off a gift basket for one lucky father. Visit the West Central online events page for more details.
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1: I'm Cooper Douglas with your local news, streaming now through the West Central Online app. Looseland Police responded to a variety of calls in May, including fraud complaints, thefts, collisions, suspicious activity, and an assault with a weapon investigation. One suspicious call led to the arrest of a 34-year-old woman wanted by Saskatoon police. During the month, officers also handled mental health calls, traffic complaints, and assisted with an impaired driving investigation. Meanwhile, the service is celebrating its 115th anniversary in June. Records show Looseland appointed its first constable in 1911, with roughly 30 officers serving the community since then. Seating is more than 90% complete in West Central Saskatchewan after a strong push to end May, up from 69% the week before. Most crops are rated fair to excellent, with canola nearly finished and field peas fully seeded. Producers are now wrapping up seeding and moving into herbicide applications. The full crop report up online from over the weekend. Another story shared more on rainfall entering June, totals including 54 millimeters near Looseland and 52 near Manitou Lake. Eston is getting ready for a weekend full of bull riding sports and family fun. The community's annual Bull Bash, also known as Bullerama and Minor Sports Day, takes place June 12th and 13th. Friday will feature professional bull riding, with doors opening at 6 o'clock and the show starting at 7. Food trucks, a barbecue, beer gardens, and a dance to follow. Saturday then includes a pancake breakfast, community market, toonie swim, basketball tournament, ball games, and a free kid zone. As with so much, here's Recreation Director Eric Rutherford sharing even more on the event.
2: It is a great event. It's tons of fun. The Friday evening's great entertainment to see some

0: market, and then the Saturday is a great way to showcase some of our community businesses and minor sports teams, as well as some activities for youth to do in the downtime.
1: Organizers say tickets are only required for Friday night's Bolarama event and will be available at the door, a cash-only event. And before we go, another edition of Her Voice presented by CCAN is up at West Central Online. CEO of Prairie Sky Recovery Center, Jacqueline Hoffman, is this week's feature. We talked about the element of healing being the reason behind the family business. Hoffman, the second-generation owner after her mother started out with the Leipzig Serenity Retreat.
2: I'm so grateful that I actually kind of took that leap of faith and was like, Mom, do you have enough hours to give me a full-time job? And she said, absolutely, like, get your butt down here. I need some help. And I'm glad I did, because it's not very often that you get to work with a parent like that. But my mom and I were kind of unique in the sense that we were very similar in our thinking. And so we didn't fight. I understood her vision for it and what she wanted to do. And I think that that's actually probably the biggest influence of why and how we ended up where we are at Prairie Sky, is just understanding her mission and her idea and her vision for what she wanted for the future. And I wholeheartedly agreed with her.
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1: Three games took place in the Fertile Valley Baseball League Sunday night in Kindersley, Oyen, and Kerrobert. In that order, the Kindersley Cubs beat the Raiders 9-5 in a hometown matchup, while the Kindersley Clippers traveled to Oyen, where the Eagles won 15-6, and then in Kerrobert, the visiting Rosetown Angels beat the Red Dogs 15-5. The FVBL action continues tonight with the first-place matchup between 5-0 Oyen and the 5-1 Kindersley Cubs in Oyen with the first pitch of 7 o'clock. In other local action last night, Kyle beat Riverhurst 8-2 in Coteau Hills Baseball League play. To the majors, the Toronto Blue Jays won 6-4 on Sunday to take a three-game divisional set with the Baltimore Orioles. The Jays lost 13-3 on Friday, but bounced back with two 6-4 wins to take the series win and jump Baltimore for third in the AL East. Now Toronto is hosting Philadelphia tonight to start a three-game set. 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And Rough Riders fans successfully endured the team's week one bye in the CFL as three games opened up the season this past weekend. Montreal beat Hamilton 30-27 in an OT finish to start things Thursday, and then Winnipeg beat Calgary 30-28 on a last-second field goal Friday, those exciting finishes preceding a wet night in the nation's capital where Edmonton beat Ottawa 29-21 to start the season 1-0. After games Thursday and Friday this week, the defending champion Rough Riders will finally open the season at 5 o'clock Saturday against BC. And remember, West Central Online is your source for all the latest local sports, scores, and stories.
3: West Central Online weather.
1: Sunny skies are expected across parts of the region today, although there's still a chance of showers. Kindersley and surrounding areas are looking at a high of 22 degrees with a 30% chance of rain and west winds gusting between 40 and 60. Further north to Unity, the high will reach 20, and there's also a 30% chance of showers with light southwest winds changing west at 40 to 60. Leader in areas to the south can expect mainly sunny skies and a high of 23, the same southwest gusts moving between 40 and 60 kilometers an hour. Tonight, a mix of sun and cloud with overnight lows near 10. Tomorrow then brings a windy mix of sun and cloud with a chance of showers both north and south while the central stays clear. Clouds then linger into tomorrow night with a continued chance of rain and another overnight low expected around 10. Wednesday sees rain in the forecast around the region, 40% south and 60% headed north with highs again around 20. After a rainy evening low at 10, conditions will rebound for north and central while the 60% chance of rain moves south, all areas seeing a high of 20 Thursday before the rain threat finally goes away at night for a cloudy low of 7. Friday, a mix of sun and cloud to move us into the weekend, though the clouds could be a bit heavier to the south with a 60% chance of rain forecasted around Leader, where as of now it's expected to continue through the weekend. Stay weather ready. Stream us anytime and anywhere by downloading the West Central Online app.
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Country 104 at Cheyenne Namath, getting to a high of 21 degrees today. And the 25K payday wrapped up on Friday morning with one lucky $19,000 winner chosen from across Saskatchewan, as well as a $1,000 winner in each Saskatchewan location. The lucky winner of the $19,000 in gift cards was Shaunavon's Kevin Harden. And our lucky local winner of the $1,000 in gift cards was Bronwyn Sternberg. We surprised her at work on Friday morning, and I think we made her weekend. 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
12: Sunny skies today for parts of the region, though there's a chance of rain. Kindersley and Central are looking at a high of 22 today, a 30% chance of showers, and west winds between 40 and 60. North to Unity and area, it's a high of 20 with the same chance of rain. Southwest winds light early before changing west at 40 to 60. Leader and south have a high of 23. Mainly sunny skies joined by a southwest wind gusting at 40 to 60. Tonight's skies should clear up to

0: Expect cloud cover to stick around at night with a variable chance of showers around West Central. The overnight low again near 10. Download the West Central online app for all the latest local information. 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

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I'm Cheyenne Nameth. Plus 14 right now. We've got Thomas Rhett coming up. But right now, Josh Ross, scared of getting sober.

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10: A mix of sun and cloud is on tap across west central Saskatchewan today with a slight chance of showers in some areas. Kindersley and area can expect a high of 22, a 30% chance of rain, and west winds gusting between 40 and 60 today. Unity and surrounding communities are looking at a high of 20, similar rain chances, and winds becoming west later on in the day as well. South around Leader expect mainly sunny conditions with a high of 23, gusty southwest winds reaching 40 to 60 kilometers an hour as well. Tonight's skies will become partly cloudy around the region, lows sitting near 10 degrees. Looking ahead to tomorrow, expect another breezy day with a mix of sun and cloud and a chance of showers. Cloudy periods continuing into tomorrow night with lows once again around 10. Get the latest forecast by downloading the West Central Online app. I'm Cooper Douglas.
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0: everybody. I know James Barker Band on Country 104. Good morning, it's Cheyenne Namath. Getting to a high of plus 21 this lovely Monday morning. And the Bigger Air Cadets are gearing up for a fundraiser on the evening of June 27th featuring Saskatchewan musician Jake Vaudlin and the Sturgeon River Boys. And they're hoping the community comes out to support both the event and the local youth program. I recently spoke with Commanding Officer Captain David Dram about what the cadets offer young people in the area and why they're working to grow their membership.
1: We take enrollment all year round for youth ages 12 to 18. 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It's an amazing program for youth in so many ways.
0: The fundraiser will take place at the Big Air Community Center on June 27th at 7 p.m. and tickets are available now. 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
2: I'm Cooper Douglas with your local news, streaming now through the West Central Online app. It was a busy month of May.

0: Hey, for Looseland Police, with officers responding to collisions, fraud and theft complaints, suspicious activity reports, and an assault with a weapon investigation. One call resulted in the arrest of a woman wanted by Saskatoon Police. Officers also dealt with traffic complaints, mental health calls, and several public safety incidents in May. Outside of the report, the police service shared interesting news on social media, records indicating that the Looseland Police Service is celebrating its 115th year anniversary this June, the village appointing its first constable back in 1911, employing an estimated 30 officers since. More rain got added to the gauge this past weekend after West Central Saskatchewan already came in as one of the wettest regions to close out May. According to the latest Ministry of Agriculture crop report, Pieupot led the province with 60 millimeters of rain between May 26th and June 1st, while Looseland and Manitou Lake further north followed closely with 54 and 52 millimeters respectively. The increased moisture has boosted topsoil conditions, with most cropland rated adequate or better. Also in the May report, it was shared that seeding is 80% complete around Saskatchewan, West Central sitting above 90%. Professional bull riding is returning to Eston this weekend. The community's Bullerama event will kick off Friday, with the main show starting at 7 o'clock. Organizers say the event is part of the pro rodeo circuit and will feature food trucks, a barbecue, beer gardens, and a dance. Saturday's activities include a pancake breakfast, community market, youth activities, sports tournaments, and more. Jamie Smith, Economic Development Officer with the Town of Eston, sharing more on the event.
1: Our kids zone is completely free, so that was really nice. So the only thing they really need to come and get a ticket for is Friday night for the Bullerama portion. It includes being able to watch the show as well as admission into the beer gardens and dance afterwards.
0: Attendees are reminded to bring cash for Friday night admission to Bullerama. Last up now, the second edition of Her Voice presented by CCAN is up at West Central Online. Being featured this week is CEO of Prairie Recovery Center in Leipzig, Jacqueline Hoffman, talking about guiding what's become the family business in the vision of her mother, Ardith, the owner of the original Leipzig Serenity Retreat. Hoffman and her sister co-own the facility, and there's a third generation now in the fold, making helping people truly the family business.
2: I also want to say that my niece works there full-time as well. She's our client coordinator. So the fact that Rebecca, my niece, is now in this position and she's helping people, and she's so good at it. She's so good at her job. And so is my sister. The fact that we've actually got this third generation there, it makes me so hopeful that we will continue to not only be like a women-led company, but just that we might have a third generation and that this will carry on far beyond my sister and I. So I'm just so proud.
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0: Three games were played Sunday in the Fertile Valley Baseball League, with action in Kindersley, Oyen, and Kerrobert. In Oyen, the Eagle topped the Kindersley Clippers 15-6, while in Kerrobert, the Rosetown Angels defeated the home Red Dogs 15-5. In Kindersley, the Cubs picked up a 9-5 win over the Raiders in an all-Kindersley matchup. League play now continues tonight with a first-place showdown between unbeaten Oyen and the 5-1 Cubs. First pitch at 7 o'clock in Oyen. In other senior action last night, Kyle defeated Riverhurst 8-2 in Coteau Hills Baseball League play. The Toronto Blue Jays picked up a 6-4 win on Sunday to take their three-game series against the Baltimore Orioles. After losing 13-3 on Friday, the Jays responded with back-to-back 6-4 wins to secure the series and move ahead of Baltimore for third place in the AL East. Toronto's now back in action tonight, opening a three-game set at home against Philadelphia. First pitch at 5:07, live on Classic Hits Radio, 1210, 1330. And Rough Riders fans made it through the team's week one bye as the CFL season opened up with three games across the league. The first game Thursday saw Montreal beat Hamilton 30-27 in overtime, and then Winnipeg followed that game up with a last-second field goal for a 30-28 victory over Calgary Friday. And then Edmonton closed out the opening week with a 29-21 win over Ottawa in a wet night from the nation's capital. After games Thursday and Friday to start week two, the defending champion Rough Riders will finally open their season Saturday at 5 o'clock against BC. And remember, West Central Online is your source for all the latest local sports, scores, and stories.
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0: Sunny skies are expected across parts of the region today, although there's still a chance of showers. Kindersley and surrounding areas are looking at a high of 22 degrees with a 30% chance of rain and west winds gusting between 40 and 60. Further north to Unity, the high will reach 20, and there's also a 30% chance of showers, with light southwest winds changing west at 40 to 60. Leader in areas to the south can expect mainly sunny skies and a high of 23, the same southwest gusts moving between 40 and 60 kilometers an hour. Tonight, a mix of sun and cloud with overnight lows near 10. Tomorrow then brings a windy mix of sun and cloud with a chance of showers both north and south, while the central stays clear. Clouds then linger into tomorrow night with a continued chance of rain and another overnight low expected around 10. Wednesday sees rain in the forecast around the region, 40% south and 60% headed north with highs again around 20. After a rainy evening low at 10, conditions will rebound for north and central while the 60% chance of rain moves south, all areas seeing a high of 20 Thursday before the rain threat finally goes away at night for a cloudy low of 7. Friday, a mix of sun and cloud to move us into the weekend, though the clouds could be a bit heavier to the south with a 60% chance of rain forecasted around Leader, where as of now, it's expected to continue through the weekend. Stay weather ready. 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

Country 104. I'm Cheyenne Namath. Happy Monday. 15 degrees right now. We've got Carter Faith in a bit, but first, Randy Travis, Forever and Ever, Amen.

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5: West Texas Intermediate is up $1.10 to $91.64 a barrel, and Brent crude is up $1.45 to $94.54 a barrel. Natural gas is down 2.6% to 3.145 per gigajoule.

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0: Sunny skies today for parts of the region, though there's a chance of rain. Kindersley and Central are looking at a high of 22 today, a 30% chance of showers, and west winds between 40 and 60. North to Unity and area, it's a high of 20 with the same chance of rain. Southwest winds light early before changing west at 40 to 60. Leader and south have a high of 23, mainly sunny skies joined by a southwest wind gusting at 40 to 60. Tonight's skies should clear up to just a few clouds and an overnight low sitting around 10. Tomorrow then has a windy mix of sun and cloud in the forecast, highs sitting around 20, a chance of rain north and south, while central stays clear. Expect cloud cover to stick around at night with a variable chance of showers around west central, the overnight low again near 10. Download the West Central online app for all the latest local information. I'm Cooper Douglas.
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Without a prayer. Country 104, I'm Cheyenne Namath. Getting to a high of 21 degrees today. We've got Ella Langley coming up, but right now, Tay Bay, that's going to leave a memory.

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0: of us wouldn't find anything familiar. Today's students are learning and mastering some ideas and technology that didn't exist when we were in school. Graduation from today's high schools is quite the achievement, and it's one we're proud to spotlight as we send off a big congratulations to this year's Kindersley graduates. Way to go! 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
4: A mix of sun and cloud is on tap across West Central Saskatchewan today, with a slight chance of showers in some areas. Kindersley and area can expect a high of 22, a 30% chance of rain, and west winds gusting between 40 and 60 today. Unity and surrounding communities are looking at a high of 20, similar rain chances, and winds becoming west later on in the day as well. South around Leader expect mainly sunny conditions with a high of 23, gusty southwest winds reaching 40 to 60 kilometers an hour as well. Tonight's skies will become partly cloudy around the region, lows sitting near 10 degrees. Looking ahead to tomorrow, expect another breezy day with a mix of sun and cloud and a chance of showers. Cloudy periods continuing into tomorrow night with lows once again around 10. Get the latest forecast by downloading the West Central online app. I'm Cooper Douglas.
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0: Beers, The Rec Laws, and Jake Owen on Country 104. It's Cheyenne Nemeth just before lunch, sitting around 16 degrees right now. And now for this day in history with the Corrobert Ready Mart. June 8th is part of the broader period of remembrance surrounding D-Day and the Normandy campaign. Thousands of Canadians served in these operations, many of whom faced extreme danger and made significant sacrifices. This day in entertainment, the movie Ghostbusters and Gremlins both premiered in 1984. TV show Pretty Little Liars aired for the first time in 2010. Animation Madagascar 3, Europe's Most Wanted, was in theaters in 2012. And movie Ocean's 8 was released in 2018. Today in celebrity birthdays, we've got actress Tori DeVito, rapper Kanye West, comedian Tony Hinchcliffe, and actor Keenan Ivory Wayans. This day in history with the Corrobert Ready Mart, locally owned and operated since 1987. The Corrobert Ready Mart is open 7 days a week, open early, open late, and it's your one-stop shop for your grocery, confectionery, and liquid courage needs. Well, that's all for me today, and I'll be back to keep you company tomorrow morning.
1: Hi, my name is Zaya. 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

0: school. 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
2: The Conservative Shadow Minister for Agriculture and Agri-Food Canada, John Barlow, in Swift Current last night for the Saskatchewan Stockgrower Association President's Reception. Barlow using his speech to talk about the impact of the Ag Canada cuts, CUSMA, and the Mercosur discussions, and the need for stronger engagement from the agriculture sector. He says producers and industry groups must speak up while there is still time to influence decisions.
3: When you are facing these existential threats to our industry, if you just sit back and let this happen to you, it will happen. And we have a window of opportunity here to try to reverse these decisions and reverse course, and we have to take advantage of it. And if we don't, we will see these research centers closed, we will see the Mercosur trade agreement signed, and we will face the consequences of our inaction.
2: He says countries like Brazil and Argentina are eyeing the Canadian market. For Golden West, I'm Glendalee Allen-Vosler.
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1: I'm Terrence Vosh with your local news, streaming now through the West Central Online app. Jeffrey Houle, a Kindersley resident, is scheduled to begin trial tomorrow in Saskatoon Provincial Court. The 38-year-old faces 13 charges, including sexual interference, sexual assault, making sexually explicit material available to a child, and several firearm offenses. The charges stem from a 2024 RCMP investigation that began after a report of an alleged sexual assault involving a teenage girl. The charges have not yet been proven in court. The 25K payday promotion wrapped up Friday morning with a big surprise at Chinook Golf Course. Shaunavon's Kevin Harden was revealed as the grand prize winner, taking home $19,000 in gift cards from businesses across Saskatchewan. Harden says he started to realize something bigger than the guaranteed $1,000 prize might be waiting for him.
2: Well, I seen the balloons and I thought, oh, it might be a little bigger than $1,000, so got the heart pumping a little.
1: Meanwhile, the promotion also led to a $1,000 check surprise in Kindersley. Watch a video online as the West Central Online team surprised Bronwyn Sternberg at work on Friday with the big news. The Corroberton District Agricultural Society celebrated a major milestone last week, hosting its 80th annual 4-H show and sale.

0: The two-day event featured livestock weigh-ins, judging competitions, showmanship events, and a community banquet. The sale averaged $5.79 per pound, with strong support from buyers across West Central Saskatchewan. Organizers say the successful event highlighted another strong year for local 4-H members. Jacqueline Hoffman is the CEO of Prairie Sky Recovery Center in Leipzig, and the feature of this week's edition of Her Voice, presented by CCAN. Hoffman's mother, Ardith, founded the original facility called the Leipzig Serenity Retreat. Now Hoffman and her sister co-own the center, something she knew was a possibility from a young age.
1: I didn't know what I was going to do. I really didn't. I just wanted to be a part of it. It's such an incredible place. There is such an incredible feeling that is in that building. And until you step through the door, you don't really quite understand what I mean, but it's calming. It's a beautiful place.
0: Her roles started in cooking and housekeeping before moving into the admin side of things, and then eventually CEO after her mother's passing. Hoffman was proud to share that a third generation has begun working at the center as well. As you can find the full video alongside the Her Voice story at West Central Online. 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
3: Senior baseball is in full swing across West Central Saskatchewan as play heats up across all four local leagues in June. Tonight at 7, it's a first-place showdown in the Fertile Valley Baseball League between the unbeaten Oyen Eagles and 5-1 Kindersley Cubs. Last night, the Cubs beat the Kindersley Raiders 9-5, while Oyen downed the Kindersley Clippers 15-6 at home. And in a third game last night, the Rosetown Angels went on the road and topped the Kerrobert Red Dogs 15-5. Elsewhere tonight in the North Saskatchewan River Baseball League, the Unity Cardinals begin a busy road stretch against the Lloydminster Twins at 6:30. That while the Macklin Lakers host the Veteran Bulls in a Battle River Baseball League finals rematch at 7, unless otherwise posted. The Saskatoon Berries closed out the weekend in dominant fashion, hammering Weyburn 15-4 on Sunday to stay atop the Western Canadian Baseball League standings. Sunday's victory capped off a successful stretch of 3 wins in 4 games for the Berries, Saskatoon earning a victory over Moose Jaw on Thursday before falling to Swift Current on Friday, the Berries then bouncing back with consecutive wins over Regina and Weyburn to improve their record to 7-2. Off today, the Berries return home Tuesday and Wednesday to host the Medicine Hat Mavericks. And the Blue Jays are back on the radio tonight, opening a 3-game series against Major League Baseball's hottest pitcher, Christopher Sanchez, getting the ball tonight as the Jays host the Phillies for a 5:07 first pitch live on Classic Hits Radio 1210-1330. And remember, West Central Online is your source for all the latest local sports, scores, and stories. 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
0: Good afternoon, West Central Saskatchewan. Let's take a look at what's coming up in your regional forecast. For our northern regions, including Unity, Macklin, Wilkie, and Bigger, as well as our central regions, including Kindersley, Marengo, Brock, and Rosetown, we're looking at a mix of sun and cloud today with a 30% chance of showers this afternoon. Winds are coming in from the west at 40 kilometers, gusting up to 60, bringing highs of 22. Still seeing a few clouds as we look into the evening with those winds down to 30 kilometers, becoming light later in the evening with lows of 9. And our southern regions, including Kyle, Elrose, Leader, Lancer, and Abbey, are seeing sunshine today with southwest winds of 40 kilometers gusting to 60, bringing highs of 23. Staying clear this evening, but seeing some increase in cloudiness overnight, with those southwest winds around 20 kilometers becoming light later this evening with lows of 10. I'm Terrence Vosh with your West Central Online weather.
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Ling, Love, Hate, Love. Good afternoon and happy Monday. I'm Sharon Church. Hope you had a great weekend. Looking forward to an awesome week. It's going to be good. Kane Brown up ahead, but first, here's Lone Star.

0: Sharon. I'm Sharon Church. If you're looking forward to some hot summer days, the end of July, beginning of August is when we usually feel the heat. That's the peak of our hottest temperatures in our neck of the woods. How hot can you handle? I'd say 36 degrees. That would be tops for me. That's nearly 100 degrees. I could do that. Canada's hottest ever temperature, 49.6 degrees Celsius. Almost 50 degrees. That occurred in the little village of Lytton, BC in June of 2021. So fairly recent. That's 121 degrees Fahrenheit. That might as well be the temperature of the sun, as far as I'm concerned.
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4: 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Natural gas is down 2.6

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15: Good afternoon, West Central Saskatchewan. Here's what's coming up in your three-day forecast. We're seeing a mix of sun and cloud for our northern and central regions this afternoon, coming with a 30% chance of showers, while the south is looking sunny. Regional winds are coming in from the west, gusting up to 60 kilometers today with highs of 23. Still seeing a few clouds this evening with those winds around 30 kilometers, becoming light during the evening with regional lows of 9. Tomorrow we'll be seeing some increase in cloudiness across the region with a 30% chance of showers in the afternoon with winds around 20 kilometers and highs of 24. The cloud should be sticking around tomorrow evening. The

0: south with a 40% chance of showers, bringing regional lows of 10. Wednesday continues to be cloudy for West Central with a 60% chance of showers throughout the day, with highs of 21 and lows of 9. I'm Terrence Vosh with your West Central online weather.
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0: The countdown is on. Summer fun is just around the corner. Hey, I'm Sharon Church. 2 months of endless possibilities. 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Yet another reason why I miss those plastic bags.
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4: Good afternoon, West Central Saskatchewan. Here's what's coming up in your three-day forecast. We're seeing a mix of sun and cloud for our northern and central regions this afternoon, coming with a 30% chance of showers, while the south is looking sunny. Regional winds are coming in from the west, gusting up to 60 kilometers today with highs of 23. Still seeing a few clouds this evening with those winds around 30 kilometers, becoming light during the evening with regional lows of 9. Tomorrow we'll be seeing some increase in cloudiness across the region with a 30% chance of showers in the afternoon with winds around 20 kilometers and highs of 24. The cloud should be sticking around tomorrow evening, the south with a 40% chance of showers, bringing regional lows of 10. Wednesday continues to be cloudy for West Central with a 60% chance of showers throughout the day, with highs of 21 and lows of 9. I'm Terrence Vosch with your West Central Online weather.
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0: Oh, I feel like I still have a little bit of morning voice here. Not great at mornings. No, I'm bad at mornings, actually. And a lot of us are, like 40%. The biggest issue, not getting out of bed on time. Guilty. On average, that happens around 8 times a month. Being late causes people to skip breakfast, skip showering, and for 11%, it means they skip brushing their teeth. Ooh, yikes. Do you ever do the getting ready math when you don't want to get up in the morning? Like, if I skip breakfast, use dry shampoo instead of a shower, then I can sleep for like 30 more minutes, right? I will sacrifice beauty for sleep, but there's always time to brush your teeth.
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0: I'm Terrence Vosch, and here's what's making news this hour. A trial is set to begin tomorrow in Saskatoon for 38-year-old Jeffrey Houle. The Kindersley man faces multiple charges, including sexual assault, sexual interference, and firearms-related offenses. RCMP launched an investigation in April of 2024 after receiving a report that a teenage girl had allegedly been sexually assaulted. Officers later executed a warrant at a Kindersley residence and seized several firearms. The allegations have not been proven in court. A special highlight of Corrobert's 80th annual 4-H show and sale was the return of two former 4-H members who helped connect the events past and present. 96-year-old Margaret Mayer and 94-year-old Pat Connor, both 4-H alumni, attended the milestone celebration. The annual event also featured livestock competitions, a pancake breakfast and sale, with participants already looking ahead to next year's 81st edition. A trip to the golf course in Swift Current paid off in a big way for Shaunavon's Kevin Harden Friday morning. The 25K payday finalist was surprised at Chinook Golf Course and revealed as the winner of $19,000 in gift cards. Harden says the prize will help his family expenses and a few projects around the house.
1: Quite a relief for kids at home to get some groceries paid, get some projects done.
0: The promotion also produced a $1,000 winner in Kindersley, as you can head online to watch a video of the West Central Online team surprising lucky winner Bronwyn Sternberg at work on Friday. This week's Her Voice feature, presented by CCAN, is shining a light on CEO of Prairie Sky Recovery Center, Jacqueline Hoffman. The facility was originally founded as the Leipzig Serenity Retreat by Hoffman's mother, Ardith. That's where Hoffman started working for her mom, continuing and expanding the family business they know today.
2: So I worked in the kitchen, and then I moved into housekeeping for a while, and then I eventually moved into renovations. So I was on the maintenance team just overseeing renovations, and then I eventually moved into the office. So there is really not a lot of corners in that building that I haven't either personally scrubbed or been party to the renovation. So the memories that I had of the early days with my mom at the helm were so good.
0: Find this week's full Her Voice feature, including a full story and video from the Recovery Center, up at West Central Online. 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I'm Terrence Vosch.
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4: Senior baseball continues to keep local diamonds busy across West Central Saskatchewan. The Oyen Eagles set to host the Kindersley Cubs tonight at 7 in local play. Other action tonight includes the Unity Cardinals on the road in Lloydminster facing the Twins at 6:30 in North Saskatchewan River Baseball League play. Meanwhile, also around 7, the Macklin Lakers will play host to the Veteran Bulls in a Battle River Baseball League finals rematch and redo of the season opener where Macklin won 8-4. Back to the Fertile Valley League, the Cubs and Eagles highlighted 2 of 3 games on Sunday in the league, the Cubs taking a 9-5 win over the Kindersley Raiders, while Oyen defeated the Kindersley Clippers 15-6. The third game last night seeing the Rosetown Angels beat the Corrobert Red Dogs 15-5. The Saskatoon Berries remain on top of the Western Canadian Baseball League standings after a 3-1 end to the week improved their early season record to 7-2. After beating Moose Jaw on Thursday, the Berries dropped a tight 3-2 decision in Swift Current on Friday. Saskatoon then responded Saturday back at home with another 3-2 decision, that won a win over Regina coming in walk-off fashion. And then on Sunday, the Berries exploded for a 15-4 victory over Weyburn. Now the Berries are back at Carnes Field this week for a pair of games against Medicine Hat before hitting the road to Regina and Moose Jaw later in the week. And before we go, tune in to Classic Hits Radio 1210 1330 tonight to hear the Blue Jays go up against the top arm in the majors at the moment, Philadelphia's Christopher Sanchez. The Jays and Phillies go live at 5:07 for game one of the 3-game set. And remember, West Central Online is your source for all the latest local sports, scores, and stories. I'm Cooper Douglas.
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0: Good afternoon, West Central Saskatchewan. Let's take a look at what's coming up in your regional forecast. For our northern regions, including Unity, Macklin, Wilkie, and Bigger, as well as our central regions, including Kindersley, Marengo, Brock, and Rosetown, we're looking at a mix of sun and cloud today with a 30% chance of showers this afternoon. Winds are coming in from the west at 40 kilometers, gusting up to 60, bringing highs of 22. Still seeing a few clouds as we look into the evening, with those winds down to 30 kilometers, becoming light later in the evening.

0: evening with lows of 9. And our southern regions, including Kyle, Elrose, Leader, Lancer, and Abbey, are seeing sunshine today with southwest winds of 40 kilometers gusting to 60, bringing highs of 23. Staying clear this evening, but seeing some increase in cloudiness overnight, with those southwest winds around 20 kilometers becoming light later this evening with lows of 10. I'm Terrence Vosh with your West Central Online weather.
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5: Good afternoon, West Central Saskatchewan. Here's what's coming up in your three-day forecast. We're seeing a mix of sun and cloud for our northern and central regions this afternoon, coming with a 30% chance of showers, while the south is looking sunny. Regional winds are coming in from the west, gusting up to 60 kilometers today with highs of 23. Still seeing a few clouds this evening with those winds around 30 kilometers, becoming light during the evening with regional lows of 9. Tomorrow we'll be seeing some increase in cloudiness across the region, with a 30% chance of showers in the afternoon, with winds around 20 kilometers and highs of 24. The cloud should be sticking around tomorrow evening, the south with a 40% chance of showers, bringing regional lows of 10. Wednesday continues to be cloudy for West Central, with a 60% chance of showers throughout the day, with highs of 21 and lows of 9. I'm Terrence Vosh with your West Central Online weather.
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14: Good afternoon, West Central Saskatchewan. Here's what's coming up in your three-day forecast. We're seeing a mix of sun and cloud for our northern and central regions this afternoon, coming with a 30% chance of showers, while the south is looking sunny. Regional winds are coming in from the west, gusting up to 60 kilometers today with highs of 23. Still seeing a few clouds this evening with those winds around 30 kilometers, becoming light during the evening with regional lows of 9. Tomorrow we'll be seeing some increase in cloudiness across the region with a 30% chance of showers in the afternoon with winds around 20 kilometers and highs of 24. The cloud should be sticking around tomorrow evening, the south with a 40% chance of showers, bringing regional lows of 10. Wednesday continues to be cloudy for West Central with a 60% chance of showers throughout the day, with highs of 21 and lows of 9. I'm Terrence Vosh with your West Central Online weather.
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0: the thunder rolls. I'm Sharon Church, and it's now time for your Sorta Sports Report. The Stanley Cup playoffs taking an extended break. Apparently, it's typically a two-day break between games, but we're waiting 3 days until game four. How about Saturday's game, though? Mitch Marner, the new record holder for the fastest hat trick in the playoffs. 6 minutes and 10 seconds. That is pretty fast. For 3 goals, that's what a hat trick is, right? Then Carolina's fast 4-goal comeback. Vegas won in second overtime. This is crazy. They lead the series 2-1. Game four tomorrow night.
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1: I'm Terrence Vosh with your local news, streaming now through the West Central Online app. Jeffrey Houle, a Kindersley resident, is scheduled to begin trial tomorrow in Saskatoon Provincial Court. The 38-year-old faces 13 charges, including sexual interference, sexual assault, making sexually explicit material available to a child, and several firearm offenses. The charges stem from a 2024 RCMP investigation that began after a report of an alleged sexual assault involving a teenage girl. The charges have not yet been proven in court. The 25K payday promotion wrapped up Friday morning with a big surprise at Chinook Golf Course. Shaunavon's Kevin Harden was revealed as the grand prize winner, taking home $19,000 in gift cards from businesses across Saskatchewan. Harden says he started to realize something bigger than the guaranteed $1,000 prize might be waiting for him.
2: Well, I seen the balloons and I thought, oh, it might be a little bigger than $1,000, so got the heart pumping a little.
1: Meanwhile, the promotion also led to a $1,000 check surprise in Kindersley. Watch a video online as the West Central Online team surprised Bronwyn Sternberg at work on Friday with the big news. The Carroberton District Agricultural Society celebrated a major milestone last week, hosting its 80th annual 4-H show and sale. The two-day event featured livestock weigh-ins, judging competitions, showmanship events, and a community banquet. The sale averaged $5.79 per pound, with strong support from buyers across West Central Saskatchewan. Organizers say the successful event highlighted another strong year for local 4-H members. Jacqueline Hoffman is the CEO of Prairie Sky Recovery Center in Leipzig, and the feature of this week's edition of Her Voice, presented by CCAN. Hoffman's mother, Ardith, founded the original facility called the Leipzig Serenity Retreat. Now Hoffman and her sister co-own the center, something she knew was a possibility from a young age.
3: I didn't know what I was going to do. I really didn't. I just wanted to be a part of it. It's such an incredible place. There is such an incredible feeling that is in that building. And until you step through the door, you don't really quite understand what I mean, but it's calming. It's a beautiful place.
1: Her roles started in cooking and housekeeping before moving into the admin side of things, and then eventually CEO after her mother's passing. Hoffman was proud to share that a third generation has begun working at the center as well. As you can find the full video alongside the Her Voice story at West Central Online. 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
4: Senior baseball is in full swing across West Central Saskatchewan as play heats up across all four local leagues in June. Tonight at 7, it's a first-place showdown in the Fertile Valley Baseball League between the unbeaten Oyen Eagles and 5-1 Kindersley Cubs. Last night, the Cubs beat the Kindersley Raiders 9-5, while Oyen downed the Kindersley Clippers 15-6 at home. And in a third game last night, the Rosetown Angels went on the road and topped the Carroberton Red Dogs 15-5. Elsewhere tonight in the North Saskatchewan River Baseball League, the Unity Cardinals begin a busy road stretch against the Lloydminster Twins at 6:30. That while the Macklin Lakers host the Veteran Bulls in a Battle River Baseball League Finals rematch at 7, unless otherwise posted. The Saskatoon Berries closed out the weekend in dominant fashion, hammering Weyburn 15-4 on Sunday to stay atop the Western Canadian Baseball League standings. Sunday's victory capped off a successful stretch of 3 wins in 4 games for the Berries, Saskatoon earning a victory over Moose Jaw on Thursday before falling to Swift Current on Friday, the Berries then bouncing back with consecutive wins over Regina and Weyburn to improve their record to 7-2. Off today, the Berries return home Tuesday and Wednesday to host the Medicine Hat Mavericks. And the Blue Jays are back on the radio tonight, opening a 3-game series against Major League Baseball's hottest pitcher, Christopher Sanchez, getting the ball tonight as the Jays host the Phillies for a 5:07 first pitch live on Classic Hits Radio 1210-1330. 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
1: Good afternoon, West Central Saskatchewan. Let's take a look at what's coming up in your regional forecast. For our northern regions, including Unity, Macklin, Wilkie, and Bigger, as well as our central regions, including Kindersley, Marengo, Brock, and Rosetown, we're looking at a mix of sun and cloud today with a 30% chance of showers this afternoon. Winds are coming in from the west at 40 kilometers, gusting up to 60, bringing highs of 22. Still seeing a few clouds as we look into the evening, with those winds down to 30 kilometers, becoming light later in the evening with lows of 9. And our southern regions, including Kyle, Elrose, Leader, Lancer, and Abbey, are seeing sunshine today with southwest winds of 40 kilometers gusting to 60, bringing highs of 23. Staying clear this evening, but seeing some increase in cloudiness overnight, with those southwest winds around 20 kilometers becoming light later this evening with lows of 10. I'm Terrence Vosh with your West Central Online weather.
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12: Good afternoon, West Central Saskatchewan. Here's what's coming up in your three-day forecast. We're seeing a mix of sun and cloud for our northern and central regions this afternoon, coming with a 30% chance of showers, while the south is looking sunny. Regional winds are coming in from the west, gusting up to 60 kilometers today with highs of 23. Still seeing a few clouds this evening with those winds around 30 kilometers, becoming light during the evening with regional lows of 9. Tomorrow we'll be seeing some increase in cloudiness across the region with a 30% chance of showers in the afternoon with winds around 20 kilometers and highs of 24. The cloud should be sticking around tomorrow evening, the south with a 40% chance of showers, bringing regional lows of 10. Wednesday continues to be cloudy for West Central with a 60% chance of showers throughout the day with highs of 21 and lows of 9. I'm Terrence Vosch with your West Central Online Weather.

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6: Good afternoon, West Central Saskatchewan. Here's what's coming up in your three-day forecast. We're seeing a mix of sun and cloud for our northern and central regions this afternoon, coming with a 30% chance of showers, while the south is looking sunny. Regional winds are coming in from the west, gusting up to 60 kilometers today with highs of 23. Still seeing a few clouds this evening with those winds around 30 kilometers, becoming light during the evening with regional lows of 9. Tomorrow we'll be seeing some increase in cloudiness across the region with a 30% chance of showers in the afternoon with winds around 20 kilometers and highs of 24. The cloud should be sticking around tomorrow evening, the south with a 40% chance of showers, bringing regional lows of 10. Wednesday continues to be cloudy for West Central with a 60% chance of showers throughout the day with highs of 21 and lows of 9. I'm Terrence Vosch with your West Central Online weather.
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0: were asked what their perfect summer would look like. The formula is pretty simple. 5 pool parties, 3 road trips, 5 trips to the beach, and 8 hours of play every day. Now, when asked what they were looking forward to the most over the summer, 60% of the kids said having time to play. Oh, isn't that sweet? But we all know that when they say play, they really mean play on the iPad.
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1: 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A trial is set to begin tomorrow in Saskatoon for 38-year-old Jeffrey Houl. The Kindersley man faces multiple charges, including sexual assault, sexual interference, and firearms-related offenses. RCMP launched an investigation in April of 2024 after receiving a report that a teenage girl had allegedly been sexually assaulted. Officers later executed a warrant at a Kindersley residence and seized several firearms. The allegations have not been proven in court. A special highlight of Corrobert's 80th annual 4-H show and sale was the return of two former 4-H members who helped connect the events past and present. 96-year-old Margaret Mayer and 94-year-old Pat Connor, both 4-H alumni, attended the milestone celebration. The annual event also featured livestock competitions, a pancake breakfast and sale, with participants already looking ahead to next year's 81st edition. A trip to the golf course in Swift Current paid off in a big way for Shaunavon's Kevin Harden Friday morning. The 25K payday finalist was surprised at Chinook Golf Course and revealed as the winner of $19,000 in gift cards. Harden says the prize will help his family expenses and a few projects around the house.
2: Quite a relief for kids at home to get some groceries paid, get some projects done.
1: The promotion also produced a $1,000 winner in Kindersley, as you can head online to watch a video of the West Central Online team surprising lucky winner Bronwyn Sternberg at work on

0: Friday. This week's Her Voice feature, presented by CCAN, is shining a light on CEO of Prairie Sky Recovery Center, Jacqueline Hoffman. The facility was originally founded as the Leipzig Serenity Retreat by Hoffman's mother, Ardith. That's where Hoffman started working for her mom, continuing and expanding the family business they know today.
1: So I worked in the kitchen, and then I moved into housekeeping for a while, and then I eventually moved into renovations. So I was on the maintenance team just overseeing renovations, and then I eventually moved into the office. So there is really not a lot of corners in that building that I haven't either personally scrubbed or been party to the renovation. So the memories that I had of the early days with my mom at the helm were so good.
0: 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I'm Terrence Vosh.
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3: Senior baseball continues to keep local diamonds busy across West Central Saskatchewan. The Oyen Eagles set to host the Kindersley Cubs tonight at 7 in local play. Other action tonight includes the Unity Cardinals on the road in Lloydminster facing the Twins at 6:30 in North Saskatchewan River Baseball League play. Meanwhile, also around 7, the Macklin Lakers will play host to the Veteran Bulls in a Battle River Baseball League finals rematch and redo of the season opener where Macklin won 8-4. Back to the Fertile Valley League, the Cubs and Eagles highlighted 2 of 3 games on Sunday in the league, the Cubs taking a 9-5 win over the Kindersley Raiders, while Oyen defeated the Kindersley Clippers 15-6. The third game last night seeing the Rosetown Angels beat the Kerrobert Red Dogs 15-5. The Saskatoon Berries remain on top of the Western Canadian Baseball League standings after a 3-1 end to the week improved their early season record to 7-2. After beating Moose Jaw on Thursday, the Berries dropped a tight 3-2 decision in Swift Current on Friday. Saskatoon then responded Saturday back at home with another 3-2 decision, that one a win over Regina coming in walk-off fashion. And then on Sunday, the Berries exploded for a 15-4 victory over Weyburn. Now the Berries are back at Carnesfield this week for a pair of games against Medicine Hat before hitting the road to Regina and Moose Jaw later in the week. And before we go, tune in to Classic Hits Radio 1210 1330 tonight to hear the Blue Jays go up against the top arm in the majors at the moment, Philadelphia's Christopher Sanchez. The Jays and Phillies go live at 5:07 for game one of the 3-game set. And remember, West Central Online is your source for all the latest local sports, scores, and stories. I'm Cooper Douglas.
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0: Good afternoon, West Central Saskatchewan. Let's take a look at what's coming up in your regional forecast. For our northern regions, including Unity, Macklin, Wilkie, and Bigger, as well as our central regions, including Kindersley, Marengo, Brock, and Rosetown, we're looking at a mix of sun and cloud today with a 30% chance of showers this afternoon. Winds are coming in from the west at 40 kilometers, gusting up to 60, bringing highs of 22. Still seeing a few clouds as we look into the evening, with those winds down to 30 kilometers, becoming light later in the evening, with lows of 9. And our southern regions, including Kyle, Elrose, Leader, Lancer, and Abbey, are seeing sunshine today with southwest winds of 40 kilometers, gusting to 60, bringing highs of 23. Staying clear this evening, but seeing some increase in cloudiness overnight, with those southwest winds around 20 kilometers becoming light later this evening, with lows of 10. I'm Terrence Vosh with your West Central Online weather.
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0: Cody Johnson, The Fall. I'm Sharon Church. The top three Canadian TV shows of all time covers the generations. Number one, Kids in the Hall. Number two, the Degrassi franchise. And third on the list, Schitt's Creek. What about Mr. Dress-Up or Corner Gas? I loved those ones. Honorable mention does go to The Littlest Hobo. I did not watch that show. I think I saw reruns, though. It ran from 1979 to 1985. But guess what? We're getting a reboot of The Littlest Hobo. Seth Rogen is behind bringing back the problem-solving German Shepherd. No start date yet, but it should go into production pretty soon.
1: It's as Canadian as the metric system. Anne of Green Gables and watching Mr. Dress-Up. The West Central Cup. We're taking the hockey pool to a whole new level with the West Central Cup Corporate Challenge. 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The West Central Cup 2026. 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
4: 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Natural gas is down 2.6% to 3.145 per gigajoule. 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
14: Good afternoon, West Central Saskatchewan. Here's what's coming up in your three-day forecast. We're seeing a mix of sun and cloud for our northern and central regions this afternoon, coming with a 30% chance of showers, while the south is looking sunny. Regional winds are coming in from the west, gusting up to 60 kilometers today with highs of 23. Still seeing a few clouds this evening with those winds around 30 kilometers, becoming light during the evening with regional lows of 9. Tomorrow we'll be seeing some increase in cloudiness across the region with a 30% chance of showers in the afternoon with winds around 20 kilometers and highs of 24. The cloud should be sticking around tomorrow evening, the south with a 40% chance of showers, bringing regional lows of 10. Wednesday continues to be cloudy for West Central with a 60% chance of showers throughout the day with highs of 21 and lows of 9. I'm Terrence Vaughn.

0: For Wetmore, 3, 2, 1. I'm Sharon Church. I don't want to brag, but I just spelled the word definitely correctly. And on the very first try. That's a hard word, right? So many vowels. And where do they all go? Okay, think of it like this. It's a double I sandwich with the E's for the bread. Stick with me here. Those are the only vowels. So go ahead and spell it. Every time you get to the part where there should be a vowel, make the double stuffed sandwich. E-I-I-E. I'm telling you, you'll never see the word defiantly again.
1: 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What's cooking in your climate zone?
2: 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Stick a fork in me. I'm done.
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11: Good afternoon, West Central Saskatchewan. Here's what's coming up in your three-day forecast. We're seeing a mix of sun and cloud for our northern and central regions this afternoon, coming with a 30% chance of showers, while the south is looking sunny. Regional winds are coming in from the west, gusting up to 60 kilometers today with highs of 23. Still seeing a few clouds this evening with those winds around 30 kilometers, becoming light during the evening with regional lows of 9. Tomorrow we'll be seeing some increase in cloudiness across the region with a 30% chance of showers in the afternoon with winds around 20 kilometers and highs of 24. The cloud should be sticking around tomorrow evening, the south with a 40% chance of showers, bringing regional lows of 10. Wednesday continues to be cloudy for West Central with a 60% chance of showers throughout the day with highs of 21 and lows of 9. I'm Terrence Vosch with your West Central Online Weather.
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0: Parker Band, Keep It Simple. I'm Sharon Church. Going to take just a little break, but we'll get you back into the tunes before 4 o'clock. Chase Matthew, Darlin', coming up next.
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1: 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The 38-year-old faces 13 charges, including sexual interference, sexual assault, making sexually explicit material available to a child, and several firearm offenses. The charges stem from a 2024 RCMP investigation that began after a report of an alleged sexual assault involving a teenage girl. The charges have not yet been proven in court. The 25K payday promotion wrapped up Friday morning with a big surprise at Chinook Golf Course. Shaunavon's Kevin Harden was revealed as the grand prize winner, taking home $19,000 in gift cards from businesses across Saskatchewan. Harden says he started to realize something bigger than the guaranteed $1,000 prize might be waiting for him.
2: Well, I seen the balloons and I thought, oh, that might be a little bigger than $1,000, so got the heart pumping a little.
1: Meanwhile, the promotion also led to a $1,000 check surprise in Kindersley. Watch a video online as the West Central Online team surprised Bronwyn Sternberg at work on Friday with the big news. The Corroborton District Agricultural Society celebrated a major milestone last week, hosting its 80th annual 4-H show and sale. The two-day event featured livestock weigh-ins, judging competitions, showmanship events, and a community banquet. The sale averaged $5.79 per pound, with strong support from buyers across West Central Saskatchewan. Organizers say the successful event highlighted another strong year for local 4-H members. Jacqueline Hoffman is the CEO of Prairie Sky Recovery Center in Leipzig, and the feature of this week's edition of Her Voice, presented by CCAN. Hoffman's mother, Ardith, founded the original facility called the Leipzig Serenity Retreat. Now Hoffman and her sister co-own the center, something she knew was a possibility from a young age.
3: I didn't know what I was going to do. I really didn't. I just wanted to be a part of it. It's such an incredible place. There is such an incredible feeling that is in that building. And until you step through the door, you don't really quite understand what I mean, but it's calming. It's a beautiful place.
1: Her roles started in cooking and housekeeping before moving into the admin side of things, and then eventually CEO after her mother's passing. Hoffman was proud to share that a third generation has begun working at the center as well. As you can find the full video alongside the Her Voice story at West Central Online.

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2: Senior baseball is in full swing across West Central Saskatchewan as play heats up across all four local leagues in June. 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

0: showdown in the Fertile Valley Baseball League between the unbeaten Oyen Eagles and 5-1 Kindersley Cubs. Last night, the Cubs beat the Kindersley Raiders 9-5, while Oyen downed the Kindersley Clippers 15-6 at home. And in a third game last night, the Rosetown Angels went on the road and topped the Corroborate Red Dogs 15-5. Elsewhere tonight in the North Saskatchewan River Baseball League, the Unity Cardinals begin a busy road stretch against the Lloydminster Twins at 6:30. That while the Macklin Lakers host the Veteran Bulls in a Battle River Baseball League finals rematch at 7, unless otherwise posted. The Saskatoon Berries closed out the weekend in dominant fashion, hammering Weyburn 15-4 on Sunday to stay atop the Western Canadian Baseball League standings. Sunday's victory capped off a successful stretch of 3 wins in 4 games for the Berries, Saskatoon earning a victory over Moose Jaw on Thursday before falling to Swift Current on Friday, the Berries then bouncing back with consecutive wins over Regina and Weyburn to improve their record to 7-2. Off today, the Berries return home Tuesday and Wednesday to host the Medicine Hat Mavericks. And the Blue Jays are back on the radio tonight, opening a 3-game series against Major League Baseball's hottest pitcher, Christopher Sanchez, getting the ball tonight as the Jays host the Phillies for a 5:07 first pitch live on Classic Hits Radio 1210-1330. And remember, West Central Online is your source for all the latest local sports, scores, and stories. 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
2: Good evening, West Central Saskatchewan. Let's take a look at what's coming up in your regional forecast. For our northern regions, including Unity, Macklin, Wilkie, and Bigger, it's looking partly cloudy this evening with a 30% chance of showers and a risk of a thunderstorm. Winds are coming in from the west at 40 kilometers, gusting to 60, becoming light as the evening goes on, with lows of 9. Starting off mainly sunny tomorrow, but seeing some increase in cloudiness in the morning, then seeing a 30% chance of showers in the afternoon. Winds are becoming south around 20 kilometers tomorrow afternoon, with highs of 22. For our central regions, including Kindersley, Marengo, Brock, and Rosetown, we're looking at a few clouds this evening. Winds are coming in from the west at 50 kilometers, gusting to 70, but diminishing to 30 later this evening, with lows of 9. Also looking mainly sunny to start off tomorrow, but seeing some increase in cloudiness in the morning and a 30% chance of showers in the afternoon, with winds from the south around 20 kilometers and highs of 21. And our southern regions, including Kyle, Elrose, Leader, Lancer, and Abbey, are looking clear this evening with increasing cloudiness happening overnight. Winds are coming in from the southwest at 30 kilometers, gusting to 50, becoming light this evening with lows of 10. Looking mainly cloudy tomorrow with a 30% chance of showers in the afternoon with a risk of a thunderstorm. Winds becoming west at 20 kilometers tomorrow afternoon as well with highs of 21. I'm Terrence Vosh with your West Central Online weather.
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0: Ella Langley, Be Her. I'm Sharon Church. If you're looking forward to some hot summer days, the end of July, beginning of August is when we usually feel the heat. That's the peak for our hottest temps in our neck of the woods. How hot can you handle it? I'd say 36. 36 degrees, that would be tops for me. After that, I'm complaining. I'm complaining otherwise, but I'm hiding and complaining at that point. That's nearly 100 degrees Fahrenheit. Well, Canada's hottest ever temperature recorded was 49.6 degrees Celsius. 49.6. It occurred in the little village of Lytton, BC. That was in June of 2021. That's 121 degrees Fahrenheit. That might as well be the temperature of the sun, as far as I'm concerned.
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5: 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Natural gas is down 2.6% to 3.145 per gigajoule. 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
5: Good evening, West Central Saskatchewan. Here's what's coming up in your three-day forecast. We're seeing the skies partly cloudy in the north and central regions with a 30% chance of showers, while it's looking clear in the south. Regional winds are gusting up to 50 kilometers this evening, becoming light later on with lows of 9. Tomorrow starts mainly sunny in the north and mainly cloudy in the south, and we're seeing a 30% chance of showers tomorrow afternoon across the region. Winds are looking to sit around 20 kilometers, and we should expect highs of 22. The region looking partly cloudy tomorrow evening with a 30% chance of showers in our north and central regions, coming with lows of 10. Wednesday continues to be cloudy across the region with a 60% chance of showers, bringing highs of 20 and lows of 8. I'm Terrence Vosh with your West Central Online Weather.
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I've got a list. We'll chat about that after Bailey Zimmerman and Luke Combs' backup plan. But first, here's Tyler Joe Miller.

0: home's backup plan. I'm Sharon Church. Yes, you've always got to have a backup plan. You never know when you'll come across a splash park or kids festival. So you got to keep a couple of things in your car so you'll never be caught unprepared. So what should you keep in your car in case of some impromptu summertime fun? Lawn chairs. 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You only have to bring your kid home in a plastic grocery bag fashioned as pants once to remember an extra set of clothes. Yet another reason why I miss those plastic bags.
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6: Good evening, West Central Saskatchewan. Here's what's coming up in your three-day forecast. We're seeing the sky is partly cloudy in the north and central regions with a 30% chance of showers, while it's looking clear in the south. Regional winds are gusting up to 50 kilometers this evening, becoming light later on with lows of 9. Tomorrow starts mainly sunny in the north and mainly cloudy in the south, and we're seeing a 30% chance of showers tomorrow afternoon across the region. Winds are looking to sit around 20 kilometers, and we should expect highs of 22. The region looking partly cloudy tomorrow evening with a 30% chance of showers in our north and central regions, coming with lows of 10. Wednesday continues to be cloudy across the region with a 60% chance of showers, bringing highs of 20 and lows of 8. I'm Terrence Vosh with your West Central Online weather.
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0: Heartbreaker. I'm Sharon Church. Happy Monday. Are you bad at mornings? Well, on Mondays. Mondays, yes. Well, most days, actually. And it seems like a lot of us are, like 40%. The biggest issue, not getting out of bed on time, right? On average, that happens around 8 times a month. Being late causes people to skip breakfast, skip showering, and for 11%, it means they skip brushing their teeth. Yikes. Okay. Well, do you ever do the getting ready math when you don't want to get up out of bed in the morning? Like, if I skip breakfast, use dry shampoo instead of a shower, then I can sleep for 30 more minutes. Yeah, that's right. I think we do that, right? I sacrifice beauty for sleep all the time. But there's always time to brush your teeth.
1: With cattle heading to pasture, managing flies can make a big difference. Livestock and feed extension specialist Alexis DeCorby says rising temperatures mean rising pest pressure, something producers can't afford to ignore. She notes whether it's black flies or horn flies, each can impact herd health and productivity.
2: Research shows that just 200 horn flies per animal can significantly reduce weight gain, with calves losing up to 27 pounds and yearlings up to 18% of body weight. Other flies, like face flies, horse flies, and deer flies, can spread diseases.
1: DeCorby says face flies increase the risk of pink eye, while horse and deer flies can transmit anaplasmosis, all of which impact animal health and performance.
2: So, what can you do? Start with sanitation. Remove leftover feed and bedding before temperatures rise. Use physical traps to monitor populations and consider chemical tools like ear tags, feed additives, and oilers while rotating insecticides each year to prevent resistance.
1: For Golden West, I'm Glendalee Allen-Vossler.
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4: The town of Wilkie is having a parade on June 12th at 7 p.m. If you'd like to register, call Lori at the town of Wilkie at 306-843-2692. 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
1: 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A trial is set to begin tomorrow in Saskatoon for 38-year-old Jeffrey Houle. The Kindersley man faces multiple charges, including sexual assault, sexual interference, and firearms-related offenses. RCMP launched an investigation in April of 2024 after receiving a report that a teenage girl had allegedly been sexually assaulted. Officers later executed a warrant at a Kindersley residence and seized several firearms. The allegations have not been proven in court. A special highlight of Corrobert's 80th annual 4-H show and sale was the return of two former 4-H members who helped connect the event's past and present. 96-year-old Margaret Mayer and 94-year-old Pat Connor, both 4-H alumni, attended the milestone celebration. The annual event also featured livestock competitions, a pancake breakfast and sale, with participants already looking ahead to next year's 81st edition. A trip to the golf course in Swift Current paid off in a big way for Shaunavon's Kevin Harden Friday morning. The 25K payday finalist was surprised at Chinook Golf Course and revealed as the winner of $19,000 in gift cards. Harden says the prize will help his family expenses and a few projects around the house.
2: Quite a relief for kids at home to get some groceries paid, get some projects done.
1: The promotion also produced a $1,000 winner in Kindersley, as you can head online to watch a video of the West Central Online team surprising lucky winner Bronwyn Sternberg at work on Friday. This week's Her Voice feature, presented by CCAN, is shining a light on CEO of Prairie Sky Recovery Center, Jacqueline Hoffman. The facility was originally founded as the Leipzig Serenity Retreat by Hoffman's mother, Ardith. That's where Hoffman started working for her mom, continuing and expanding the family business they know today.
3: So I worked in the kitchen, and then I moved into housekeeping for a while, and then I eventually moved into renovations. So I was on the maintenance team just overseeing renovations, and then I eventually moved into the office. So there is really not a lot of corners in that building that I haven't either personally scrubbed or been party to the renovation. So the memories that I had of the early days with my mom at the helm were so good.
1: 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I'm Terrence Vosh.
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4: Senior baseball continues to keep local diamonds busy across West Central Saskatchewan. The Oyen Eagles set to host the Kindersley Cubs tonight at 7 in local play. Other action tonight includes the Unity Cardinals on the road in Lloydminster facing the Twins at 6:30 in North Saskatchewan River Baseball League play. Meanwhile, also around 7, the Macklin Lakers will play host to the Veteran Bulls in a Battle River Baseball League finals rematch and redo of the season opener where Macklin won 8-4. Back to the Fertile Valley League, the Cubs and Eagles highlighted 2 of 3 games on Sunday in the league, the Cubs taking a 9-5 win over the Kindersley Raiders, while Oyen defeated the Kindersley Clippers 15-6. The third game last night seeing the Rosetown Angels beat the Corrobert Red Dogs 15-5. The Saskatoon Berries remain on top of the Western Canadian Baseball League standings after a 3-1 end to the week improved their early season record to 7-2. After beating Moose Jaw on Thursday, the Berries dropped a tight 3-2 decision in Swift Current on Friday. Saskatoon then responded Saturday back at home with another 3-2 decision. That won a win over Regina coming in walk-off fashion. And then on Sunday, the Berries exploded for a

0: 15-4 victory over Weyburn. Now the Berries are back at Carnes Field this week for a pair of games against Medicine Hat before hitting the road to Regina and Moose Jaw later in the week. And before we go, tune in to Classic Hits Radio 1210-1330 tonight to hear the Blue Jays go up against the top arm in the majors at the moment, Philadelphia's Christopher Sanchez. The Jays and Phillies go live at 5:07 for game one of the three-game set. And remember, West Central Online is your source for all the latest local sports, scores, and stories. I'm Cooper Douglas.
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2: Good evening, West Central Saskatchewan. Let's take a look at what's coming up in your regional forecast. For our northern regions, including Unity, Macklin, Wilkie, and Bigger, it's looking partly cloudy this evening with a 30% chance of showers and a risk of a thunderstorm. Winds are coming in from the west at 40 kilometers, gusting to 60, becoming light as the evening goes on, with lows of 9. Starting off mainly sunny tomorrow, but seeing some increase in cloudiness in the morning, then seeing a 30% chance of showers in the afternoon. Winds are becoming south around 20 kilometers tomorrow afternoon, with highs of 22. For our central regions, including Kindersley, Marengo, Brock, and Rosetown, we're looking at a few clouds this evening. Winds are coming in from the west at 50 kilometers, gusting to 70, but diminishing to 30 later this evening, with lows of 9. Also looking mainly sunny to start off tomorrow, but seeing some increase in cloudiness in the morning and a 30% chance of showers in the afternoon, with winds from the south around 20 kilometers and highs of 21. And our southern regions, including Kyle, Elrose, Leader, Lancer, and Abbey, are looking clear this evening with increasing cloudiness happening overnight. Winds are coming in from the southwest at 30 kilometers, gusting to 50, becoming light this evening with lows of 10. Looking mainly cloudy tomorrow with a 30% chance of showers in the afternoon with a risk of a thunderstorm. Winds becoming west at 20 kilometers tomorrow afternoon as well with highs of 21. I'm Terrence Vosh with your West Central Online weather.
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0: love to.
1: Josh Ross, Scared of Getting Sober. I'm Sharon Church. Happy Monday. I've got your sort of sports report coming up just after Tucker Wetmore, Brunette. But first, oh, here's a fave. Who doesn't love Wagon Wheel? It's Darius Rucker.

Tucker Wetmore, Brunette. Hey, it's Sharon Church, and it's now time for your Sorta Sports Report. The Stanley Cup playoffs taking an extended break. Apparently, it's typically a two-day break between games, but

0: We're waiting 3 days until game four. How about Saturday's game, though? Mitch Marner, the new record holder for the fastest hat trick in the playoffs. 6 minutes and 10 seconds. That's three goals. That's a hat trick, right? Three goals in 6 minutes and 10 seconds. Well, then Carolina's fast four-goal comeback. That happened on Saturday. And then Vegas won in second overtime. That's crazy. I should be watching these games and not just, you know, reading the headlines afterwards. They lead the series 2-1. Game four is tomorrow night.
1: We know you're doing it.
2: 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Who? 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
5: West Texas Intermediate is up $1.10 to $91.64 a barrel, and Brent crude is up $1.45 to $94.54 a barrel. Natural gas is down 2.6% to 3.145 per gigajoule. Western Canadian Select is sitting flat at $78.19 a barrel. Tune in every day for updated oil and gas prices.
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3: Good evening, West Central Saskatchewan. Here's what's coming up in your three-day forecast. We're seeing the skies partly cloudy in the north and central regions with a 30% chance of showers, while it's looking clear in the south. Regional winds are gusting up to 50 kilometers this evening, becoming light later on with lows of 9. Tomorrow starts mainly sunny in the north and mainly cloudy in the south, and we're seeing a 30% chance of showers tomorrow afternoon across the region. Winds are looking to sit around 20 kilometers, and we should expect highs of 22. The region looking partly cloudy tomorrow evening with a 30% chance of showers in our north and central regions, coming with lows of 10. Wednesday continues to be cloudy across the region with a 60% chance of showers, bringing highs of 20 and lows of 8. I'm Terrence Vosh with your West Central Online weather.
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0: can really learn from the kids. Hey, I'm Sharon Church. Kids between the ages of 5 and 14 were asked what their perfect summer would look like. The formula is pretty simple. 5 pool parties, 3 road trips, 5 trips to the beach, and 8 hours of play every day. Now, when asked what they were looking forward to the most over the summer, 60% of kids said having time to play. Aw, isn't that sweet? But we all know that when they say play, they really mean play on the iPad.
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2: Good evening, West Central Saskatchewan. Here's what's coming up in your three-day forecast. We're seeing the sky is partly cloudy in the north and central regions with a 30% chance of showers, while it's looking clear in the south. Regional winds are gusting up to 50 kilometers this evening, becoming light later on with lows of 9. Tomorrow starts mainly sunny in the north and mainly cloudy in the south, and we're seeing a 30% chance of showers tomorrow afternoon across the region. Winds are looking to sit around 20 kilometers, and we should expect highs of 22. The region looking partly cloudy tomorrow evening with a 30% chance of showers in our north and central regions, coming with lows of 10. Wednesday continues to be cloudy across the region with a 60% chance of showers, bringing highs of 20 and lows of 8. I'm Terrence Vosh with your West Central Online weather.
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0: Tim Hicks going somewhere. Hey, I'm Sharon Church, and I'll tell you where I'm going. Home. That's right. It's quitting time, but the music will still be going strong, so don't go anywhere. The Rec Laws and Drake Milligan, Honky Tonkin' About's coming up, and Shaboozy with Jelly Roll, Amen, coming up next. We'll see you tomorrow.
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1: 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Hoffman's mother, Ardith, founded the original facility called the Leipzig Serenity Retreat. Now Hoffman and her sister co-own the center, something she knew was a possibility from a young age.
2: I didn't know what I was going to do. I really didn't. I just wanted to be a part of it. It's such an incredible place. There is such an incredible feeling that is in that building. And until you step through the door, you don't really quite understand what I mean, but it's calming. It's a beautiful place.
1: Her role started in cooking and housekeeping before moving into the admin side.